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these fingers, your nursing tube, they are not equal. 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
1: But finally this morning, the annual German Finger Wrestling Championships took place over the weekend. 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
1: 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So whoever manages to pull the other across the table wins. I've watched the videos. It looks so painful,
2: oh,
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1: Well, actually 9:47 to be exact, just in case.
0: Yeah.
1: Every minute counts in the morning. Mm-hmm. Brendan, you are going to be chatting about your favourite seagulls.
0: I am. They're on the way. First, though, thousands of people filled the streets of a small Spanish town yesterday to pelt tomatoes at each other.
1: Oh, it's that time of the year.
0: It is. The annual La Tomatina food fight took place in a place called Buñol.
1: Oh.
0: It is the largest food fight in the world.
1: Mm.
0: Here's what it sounded like yesterday.
1: Sorry, that sounds like a hoolie. Salsa.
0: Love it. A bit of a... Who sings World Hold On? Who is that man?
1: Hang on. World Hold On.
0: Is it Bob Sinclair?
1: Is
0: yeah,
1: it,
0: yeah, that's it. Fair play to you. So the food fight takes place the last Wednesday of August every year. It started by accident way back in 1945 when there was just a parade passing through and then a gang of lads started throwing veg from a market stall at them.
1: Little did they know all these years later.
0: Yeah, so today around 165 tons of overripe tomatoes. So they're ones that would be going to waste anyway.
1: They're a bit squishy.
0: Yeah, they're dumped in the town for people to use. Now, the rules state that you must crush the tomato in your hand before you throw it.
1: Yeah, be a bit sore.
0: To prevent bruising or injury.
1: Mm.
0: Everyone wears swimming goggles from the videos I've seen.
1: Glad to hear. Safety first.
0: La Tomatina, it was banned in the 1950s but has returned since the 80s. It's been getting bigger every year. 20,000 people took part yesterday.
1: Wow.
0: Almost half of them were tourists. So it kicks off at 10 a.m. with an event called the Palo Jabón, which is translates as, if I pronounce that correctly, the greased pole.
1: The greased pole?
0: The idea is that you can try and climb a tall, grease-covered wooden pole to retrieve a leg of Spanish ham tied to the top.
1: Sorry. Oh, jam on. Is
0: the ham on,
1: called?
0: Yeah.
1: Oh, it's ham on. And then, sorry, it's jam bon, I think.
0: Jambon.
1: It's the French word for ham.
0: So after the tomato fight, fire trucks hosed down the streets and the people who took part.
1: Yes,
0: which I think that sounds more fun.
1: I know, because I just know in the sunshine.
0: Yeah. Interestingly, the high level of citric acid in the tomato juice acts as a natural cleaning agent.
1: Oh.
0: So the streets afterwards are sparkling.
1: It's a win-win situation.
0: Isn't it? Great fun. Finally this morning, a woman named Trish has won a competition to sound like a seagull.
1: Go on, Trish.
0: Go on, Trish. The UK's Seagull Festival Championships took place in Western Supermare the other day.
1: I remember hearing some of these last year when they did it.
0: Yeah.
1: And like, it's a talent.
0: Yeah, so the World Championships take place, I think, in Belgium every year.
1: Oh, that might have been the one that
0: we were talking
1: about.
0: This is like the UK, maybe, I don't know if this is the qualifiers. So 22 fully grown adults were given a minute each to impress the judges.
1: Yeah.
0: In the end, it was decided that Trish Clement from Ebden Bridge. Yeah, which stars in Happy Valley.
1: Yes.
0: She sounded most...
1: outside of Manchester, isn't it?
0: I think
1: it
0: so.
1: Manchester?
0: So
1: yeah.
0: Around there.
1: Yeah.
0: The Yorkshire Valleys, I think.
1: Exactly.
0: So Trish sounded most like a seagull, they thought. She says it all started when she was a kid.
3: I was at Uplands and there was a talent competition and I discovered I could squawk quite well and I actually entered the talent competition at Uplands and then I won a little certificate and I was very pleased with myself.
0: Trish has been winning seagull sounding competitions since she was a child.
1: Yeah.
0: Now, Trish's opinion of seagulls, in my opinion, is questionable.
1: Right.
0: This is a direct quote.
1: Yeah.
0: I like the way they swoop down and sit next to people when they're eating chips.
1: Oh no, Trish.
0: She thinks they're cheeky and funny and have never nicked anything belonging to her.
1: That's because she's probably squawking at them.
0: This is exactly it.
1: They told us to shout at the seagulls.
0: Yeah.
1: Don't take my food.
0: Don't steal my food.
1: Yeah.
0: And stick googly eyes on. But in Trish's case, I guess she could just squawk. And I'm sure the seagulls would leave her alone.
1: Yeah.
0: Trish says sometimes she just goes to the beach to pretend to be a seagull.
3: I will do quite a lot of the beach. And if people don't look at me when I'm doing it, then that's like a success to me. Because they don't realise it's me doing it.
1: I've got a bit of ventriloquist
0: seagull. You see a woman walking around the beach and you don't see a seagull, you'll know it's Trish. Describing her winning technique, Trish says it's so physical she has to contort her face to the point that it gives her a headache.
1: Ooh.
0: Do we want to hear what
1: Dying
0: Trish sounds like
1: hear
0: as
1: Trish
0: a seagull
1: in action?
0: Trish, take it away. That's Trish. That's
1: Sorry,
0: not a seagull.
1: That's very impressive,
0: isn't it?
1: I think she's going after the world title.
0: I think her next stop is Belgium for the world competition next year.
1: Edinburgh to Belgium.
0: To Belgium. That is Brendan's bit. Wake
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0: 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Good morning. 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
1: Oh, Matchy Marco, grazie mille, and hoping to win all those prizes this morning is Robin, who's on a day off in Ballyfermot. You're on 98FM, Robin. What's the crack?
3: All good over here. Just waiting to kick the young one out the door to go to school.
0: Robin, how excited are you that the kids are going back to school?
3: Very excited. I have been stressed through the roof. I am one of those that's happy to kick them out the door. Bye-bye, see you later. Don't come back.
1: Robin, I think a lot of parents listening this morning are in the same boat as you. I think they feel the same way.
3: Oh, you'd have to be. That's a long summer.
0: So is this your daughter's first day of school?
3: Yeah, how exciting for me.
1: Oh, wow. This is her very first day going to big school, is it?
3: Yeah.
1: Oh, amazing. Sorry, what's your daughter's name?
3: Lily,
0: hello.
1: Lily, good morning. Is Lily gonna help with Matchy Matchy this morning?
3: No, she is not. This is Mum's time to play.
0: Mummy's time, and Mummy's keeping the prizes.
3: That is it. And okay. Chicken filler rolls. I'm here just for chicken filler rolls.
1: Yeah, fair enough. Okay, so you're going to win Matchy Matchy, and then Lily's out the door.
3: Yeah, that's
1: never
3: it.
1: To be seen again.
0: You don't need to worry about lunch or dinner for a while anyway as well.
3: Filler rolls, keep me company, it's okay.
1: Love it.
0: Brilliant.
1: Robin, who would you like to play Matchy Matchy with?
3: I will go with yourself, please.
1: Oh, I'm off to the soundproof booth. To be honest, I didn't expect that.
0: I'm just bringing my pen over here. Oh, no, I'll keep your pen. Bye, friend, and enjoy yourself. Just switching seats here now, Robin. Bear with me. Right.
3: Yeah.
0: Let's try get a win. Okay, Robin and Ballyfermot, your first word this morning, travel.
3: Oh, God. Travel. Travel pass? Maybe.
0: Travel pass. Your second word, wash.
3: Wash.
0: Wash.
3: Wash. Are these not bad words? Do you know what I... Wash. Wash. So, cloth. Wash cloth.
0: Wash cloth. And your third word, taco.
3: Bell.
0: Taco Bell. So we have travel pass, washcloth, and Taco Bell. Robin, are we locking them in?
3: We're going to have to, but I don't think I'm getting a chicken for the roll today.
0: Let's hope and pray. Let's lock them in. And let's get Brendan back from the soundproof booth. Hello. Yeah, good. How are things?
1: Yeah, good, good, good. There was a little school bag in the soundproof booth. It was adorable.
0: Lovely.
1: Yeah.
0: Okay, Brendan, your first word in Matchy Matchy. Travel.
1: Travel. Travel agents.
0: Your second word? Wash.
1: Dry.
0: And your third word? Taco.
1: Sauce.
0: Brendan, have you got a Matchy Matchy this morning with Robin in Ballyfermot?
1: Oh, Robin, I'm so sorry.
3: Okay, I'm
1: blame
3: you. I did great.
1: Oh, yeah, no, I don't doubt it, Robin.
0: You sadly didn't match any, but your answers were really good. So, Robin went travel pass, washcloth, and Taco Bell.
1: Oh, brilliant.
0: Yeah.
1: All great answers.
0: Line, okay. Now, Robin, I think you should just go and get a chicken fillet roll today anyway.
1: Definitely.
3: I'm going to get one regardless. I've had one every day for the past 10 years.
1: Good. Robin, love that. What do you put on your chicken fillet roll?
3: Taco sauce, believe it.
0: Oh, my gosh.
3: I've got to switch to mayo today purely because
1: that's
3: of that.
1: That's it.
0: Yeah, you'll never feel the same about taco sauce again. Robin, thanks for playing your gas, and I hope that the first day of school for Lily goes great.
1: Best of luck to Lily.
3: Oh, no, thanks so much. Have a good day.
1: Cheers, Robin. Bye. What a bundle of energy.
0: The taco sauce and the chicken fillet roll.
1: I still have never had it.
0: Yeah.
1: I'll have to try it.
0: Yeah, maybe today you will, Brendan. It wasn't to be this morning, but maybe you're listening and you might have matched three with Brendan. If you would like to play Matchy Matchy tomorrow, WhatsApp us right now. Matchy, your name, tell us where you are in Dublin and send it to 0877 989898.
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1: Do you fancy heading to the cinema this weekend on us? 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Your little win is the small thing in life that you want to shout about and celebrate. It could be that you have some nice plans for the weekend. Are you going to Bon Jovi at Croke Park?
0: Oh my God, amazing.
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0: With your wellies.
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0: Dublin traffic heading to Electric Picnic should exit the M7 at Junction 16 Portlaoise East or Junction 17 Portlaoise Central from the Limerick side this morning. Amiens Street inbound, it is slow from Connolly to Roadworks at Beresford Place, and there's a delay too there on Gardiner Street from Railway Street. You won't be late with 98.
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5: Live from the Dublin News Centre, I'm Emma Tyrrell. The 21st Electric Picnic Festival gets underway in Laois today. 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
6: 80,000 people are expected to attend the three-day festival, with Lewis Capaldi, Gorillaz and Dublin's Fontaines DC headlining. Other acts sure to be popular include the Saw Doctors, Amble, Zara Larsson and Somber. Festival organiser Melvin Benn says he'll find some time to enjoy the music.
7: Maybe the Saw Doctors and the Mayo moment, that might well be a big moment for us all, I think. Vanderman, for definite. Amble on the main stage, I think that's just fantastic, having seen them come through here at the picnic.
6: After the music, the second most important aspect is the weather. Rain is expected on Saturday and Sunday. Here's Carlo Weathers, Alan O'Reilly.
8: Temperatures on Friday will get up to maybe 19 or 20 degrees, but it will be cooler on Saturday and Sunday, which no harm with the raincoat, at least you won't be too warm.
6: Anyone making their way to Stradbally by car is advised not to use map apps or sat-nav and to follow signage on the route and the directions of Gardaí.
5: Parts of Dublin saw significant flooding last night after a late orange warning for rain was issued for the capital. A number of roads in Cabra were left impassable as an alert for heavy rain came into effect. TDs are returning early from their summer break today to debate changes to fuel supports. Yesterday, the Cabinet signed off on plans to extend the reductions in excise duty for fuel to November before they're phased out by February. People for Profits, Paul Murphy, says it clearly shows just how out of touch the government is.
9: The fact that they've had to recall the Dáil to stop petrol and diesel prices going up in the middle of a cost of living crisis from next week illustrates the fact that, I mean, they didn't see that this was going to be a problem.
5: The dispute at the country's only child detention centre has been resolved after late night talks at the WRC. It followed work stoppages and protests over safe staffing levels. The Force of Trade Union says it'll now present the measures to its members and recommend they're accepted in a ballot. The Roads Minister will meet with the RSA and TII today to discuss wrong-way driving on motorways. It follows a series of incidents, including the crash on the M9, which saw 5 teenagers killed and 4 others injured earlier this month. Transport Minister Dara O'Brien says they're looking at solutions.
10: TII and our other state agencies, we've talked about this. We have a very good system for visually monitoring our motorway network and our tunnels across the country. I've been in the control centre, we'll see that, but looking at early detection of these type of incidents as well.
5: Fears are growing of further floods in Nepal and Tibet, where more than 400 people are already known to have died. Authorities say mountain lakes on both sides of the border are threatening to overflow, which could send fresh waves of water rushing towards villages below. And Peter Cullen, the voice behind Eeyore in Disney's Winnie the Pooh franchise, has died at the age of 85. The actor also voiced Optimus Prime in Transformers. And now you're up to date on 98.
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12: Good morning, I'm Philip Egan. Shamrock Rovers boss Stephen Bradley says the concession of soft goals cost them a place in the Conference League group phase. An own goal from Graham Burke saw Rovers lose 1-0 away to Coops, and the Finnish side went through 2-1 on aggregate.
13: Obviously, we're frustrated with the goal we give away. But I said to the players, and if we're being honest with ourselves as a group, we've probably typified the type of goal that we've given up in Europe. A really, really soft goal, really sloppy, and ultimately that's what's cost us.
12: Rangers, Hibs and Motherwell also went out in the playoff round, but Brighton have qualified thanks to their 4-0 win at home to Tromso. Tonight in the Premier Division, St Pat's and Bohemians have a chance to close the gap on Shamrock Rovers. Pats know a win at home to Waterford would move them within a point of the top. Bows, who were 7 points behind Rovers, face bottom side Sligo Rovers at Dalymount Park. The other game at 7:45 sees Shelburne away to Galway United. And at 8, it's the Loud Derby between Drogheda and Dundalk. One game in the Premier League tonight with Manchester City away to Crystal Palace from 8. Last night, Chelsea and Fulham both advanced around 3 of the Carabao Cup. South Africa's Cassandra Alexander leads the Irish Open on 9 under par at the K Club. She'll start her second round just after 8 this morning. Anya Donegan's the leading Irish player on 3 under and will go out just before 8. Leona Maguire and Annabelle Wilson are both 1 under and will tee off this afternoon. Meanwhile, Rory McIlroy's 2 under par and 6 shots behind the leader Minwoo Lee after round 1 of the season-ending tour championship in Atlanta. And Gabriel Bannigan says the goalposts have moved after announcing his decision to step down as manager of the Monaghan Senior Footballers. He leaves after 2 years in the role, saying conditions weren't right for him to continue. To access 3 free Off The Ball podcasts a month, download the Go Loud app now.
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5: Rain will gradually clear this morning. Highs of 22 degrees today. Right now it's 15.
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1: Well, the big day is finally here. This afternoon, someone's going to win €200,000 thanks to 98FM's Cash Machine. It's a day for the Ducks once again.
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14: 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That's when the cash machine's going to randomly pick one entry. Hopefully it's you. If it is, you need to answer within 5 rings and tell us today's gigantic prize amount.
1: €200,000. 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

0: 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It's 13 minutes past 7 on Friday morning.
1: Good morning. Happy Friday. How are we all doing? I'm looking at the weather here, right? So it's obviously, it's a bit dull and a bit wet this morning. But I'm on Met Aaron's app, and from like, from 1 o'clock onwards, but definitely from 3, it actually looks like it's going to be quite a sunny afternoon in Dublin. Oh. Highs of 22 degrees. Like, nice. It looks really good.
0: Yeah, because yesterday evening was absolutely shocking. Yesterday in general, I got soaked.
1: It was so, the rain just didn't stop. So
0: and
1: yeah,
0: I didn't
1: look,
0: learn because I didn't bring a coat with me again.
1: Did you not? No, I actually did bring a raincoat.
0: I need to get a raincoat for myself.
1: Yeah.
0: And that
1: did
0: needs
1: you get
0: to
1: a little
0: be.
1: Brolly?
0: Is it needs to be rainproof and waterproof? They're two different things. Yeah, I've seen a lot of people going to electric picnics saying that.
1: Yeah, like shower resistant and waterproof are two very different things.
0: I need to do that now. It's time to get the finger
1: but
0: out.
1: But anyway, basically, if you have a Friday evening free, I think it might turn out to be quite nice later on.
0: Okay, glad to hear.
1: The barbecue will have washed itself.
0: Yeah, true. I think tomorrow's a bit wet.
1: Okay.
0: But listen, it's one of those things. We haven't had rain for so long. It was bound to happen eventually, wasn't
1: tomorrow,
0: it?
1: Yeah, lads, tomorrow's quite wet. So get
0: and
1: out
0: listen,
1: the season
0: if you're going
1: if you
0: to
1: can.
0: Electric picnic, just embrace it.
1: Oh, you'd be grand. Yeah. Pretend you're in a music video. Happy birthday if it is yours, the 28th of August. You're sharing it with Shania Twain. She's 61 today.
0: Oh my gosh.
1: What a
0: Shania
1: woman.
0: Shania Twain. Like performing. She was supporting Harry Styles for the whole summer, doing her own gigs.
1: I saw
0: in the Leopard Print. She's
1: support
0: amazing.
1: Support Shania. No, the Corrs supported Shania. Sorry, it was the other way around.
0: She knows her audience.
1: Last summer. Yeah. It's Jennifer Coolidge's birthday today.
0: What an icon.
2: Please, these gays, they're trying to murder me.
0: Oh, I need to rewatch that season of
1: It was
0: White
1: a brilliant
0: Lotus.
1: Season.
0: Oh,
1: so
0: excellent.
1: Good. Florence Welch is 40 today.
0: Oh, hello, Florence. Happy birthday.
1: And this is a movie I want to rewatch. Leanne Rimes is 44 today. Coyote Ugly.
0: So good.
1: That song she sings on the roof. It's kind of a slower ballad.
0: Yes.
1: Yeah, I love that.
0: There's actually a few bangers in that as well as Can't Fight the Moonlight, obviously, which is a go-to karaoke song.
1: Yeah.
0: But myself and Brendan, a couple of years ago, we went to our friend Hannah's Hen in Liverpool, and there is a whole bar that is
1: Coyote Ugly.
0: And they let you go up and dance on it. And
1: only
0: perform,
1: if you're a woman.
0: And perform.
1: I was fuming, lads. No, they don't let guys dance on the bar. So I had to stand there and hold the bags and the coats while all the gals had a great time and I just watched.
0: I felt very bad for you. Very supportive.
1: I was filming everyone.
0: Yes, you were.
1: Yeah.
0: Yes.
1: So happy birthday if it's yours today.
0: Let's go back to This Week in Music for a moment. It was 2002. I think they'd already released Eternal Flame, which was a cover, and Atomic Kitten were back with another one. So good.
1: I loved Atomic Kitten. There's a song they've got called It's Okay.
0: Brilliant.
1: That I love, and I know you, me, and our pal Ferg share the joy in that song.
0: So good. Atomic Kitten. The Tide Is High from 2002. Fast forward to 2011. Jessie J was everywhere. She had Price Tag. She was saying, no, all the time. I went to see her at Trinity Ball.
1: Is that the year she told everyone to shut up?
0: You know, she just, the crowd were, it was just a bit rowdy.
1: Feral.
0: And I think she was just like, guys, calm down. Which in fairness, looking back, I'm like, Jessie J was correct.
1: Okay.
0: But when I was in the crowd, I was like, I'm having a great time. But Jessie J released a song that has now become the theme song for one of our features here on 98FM's Big Breakfast. Wait for it. Oh, who's laughing now? And speaking of who's laughing now, we're going to be playing in the next few minutes. So this is our game where we give you a short clip of a famous person having a laugh. And all you have to do is tell us who it is to win a €500 flight voucher. Have you any idea this morning?
1: I think that was the smoothest segue we've ever done here.
0: Probably.
1: Who is that famous person?
0: We have incorrect guesses on 98fm.com/laugh, by the way.
1: Yes, we do. Check them out. And then if you think you know who's laughing now, you can win a €500 flight voucher in the next few minutes. 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

0: Backstreet Boys with Everybody on 98FM's Big Breakfast. Rebecca and Brenton here on Friday morning. That song always reminds me of Halloween.
1: It does. It's very Halloween-y.
0: Yeah, I think they have masks on in the video. They're at some sort
1: of
0: masquerade
1: ball.
0: They're
1: doing a bit of a dance with the hands.
0: It's giving Thriller.
1: Yeah.
0: It's 7:26.
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1: Right now, we have your chance to get your hands on some IMC cinema passes. We'd love to send you to the movies on us. You could have a little date night. Be in the back row, smoochy. If you send us your little win in a WhatsApp voice note, 0877 98 98 98, your little win could be absolutely anything at all. Maybe you're thrilled that it's been raining over the last few days and the garden and the plants are watered. Maybe you are currently on the road to Electric Picnic.
0: Oh, Zara Larsson tonight. Yeah. And Jade.
1: Yeah, I'd love to see Jade.
0: Jade into Zara Larsson, I think, is the POA.
1: Amazing. Maybe you're on the way to Electric Picnic and actually the traffic right now is really good. Mm-hmm. Let us know if you're flying along. Maybe your little win is that you are staying home and dry for the weekend. Or maybe your little win is like Elaine's.
3: Hi, my little win is my mortgage is getting drawn down today and I'm getting the keys to my new home.
0: Woo! Woohoo! Elaine, what
1: Go
0: an achievement.
1: Go on, Elaine.
0: Congratulations.
1: Send us your little win in a WhatsApp voice note, 0877 98 98 98. Reb, what is yours?
0: My little win is that after a few months, I'm finally getting my hair done this weekend.
1: Oh, fabulous.
0: Yes, I've left it a while, to be honest with you, but sure, look at, I was trying to give my hair a break from the blonde, and I wasn't. Do you know what? I've so many big events coming up.
1: Yeah,
0: you need to. Several weddings, radio awards, etc., etc.
1: Yeah.
0: I need to get my money's worth out of the colour.
1: Absolutely.
0: Do you know?
1: Yeah.
0: Times are bad. So, I'll get my hair done this weekend. I can't wait.
1: Fab.
0: Now, it does, I have to say, I have a lot of hair, so it does take a good few hours. So, like, my whole Saturday now will be, 5 hours. I'd be the hairdresser tomorrow.
1: Excuse me?
0: So I'd be in.
1: You don't have to bring a packed

0: Lunch?
1: I was only thinking that this morning. So I'll be going in about 12:30 tomorrow.
0: Yeah.
1: I would say I'd be out of there, and by the time they do the curly blow dry, the toner, the cut, I would say I'd be out of there about five. 5 o'clock. Usually takes about 4.5 hours for my hair.
0: Are you going to bring a snack?
1: And then, you know, as well, like a salon on a Saturday is very busy. So then, you know, they leave it in for a few minutes.
0: The hairdresser
1: I go to, there's a dog.
0: Okay.
1: So someone's a dog, apparently. I haven't met the new dog, but the dog would be sitting and chilling. So I'd be, that'll okay, keep great, me occupied. And they give you biscuits and stuff. It's great.
0: 5 hours.
1: Yeah, I'd be there for about 5 hours tomorrow.
0: You'd
1: have bed sores.
0: I'd need to go.
1: But listen, it'll be worth it.
0: Fabulous.
1: Thank you so much.
0: I'm stuck on the five hours thing.
1: Wow. So yeah, 4.5. I'd say four and a half. So that's my little win. Getting the mane tamed.
0: Lovely.
1: What is yours?
0: Stuff. My little win is that it was my mom's 60th last weekend. So this weekend, me and my sister are bringing our mom to London to see Paddington the Musical. Nothing can compare to the seen it. I've only seen reviews and they're all 5-star. I've read no detail. I don't know what happens, but apparently it's brilliant. So we're so excited to see it.
1: Didn't it win the awards?
0: It won
1: a couple of Olivier's.
0: Yes. Yeah, so.
1: And the bear is so cute and there's a song about marmalade.
0: Yeah. So that is my little win. We're off to London to see Paddington.
1: Oh, that's
0: so excited.
1: Be amazing. Well, we'd love to hear your little win this morning. Do you have some fab plans for the weekend? Maybe you got your hair done or the nails.
0: Ooh.
1: Let us know in a WhatsApp voice note. 087-798-9898.
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0: Dublin Traffic heading to Electric Picnic should exit the M7 at Junction 16, Portlaoise East. Amiens Street, a slow from Connolly to Roadworks at Beresford Place. There's a delay from there, on Gardner Street from Sean McDermott Street. You won't be late with 98.
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10: Good morning, I'm Emma Terrell. A late orange warning for rain was issued for Dublin last night, with torrential downpours causing flooding in parts of the capital. A number of roads in Cabra were left impassable. TDs are returning early from their summer break today to debate changes to fuel supports. Yesterday, Cabinet signed off on plans to extend the reductions in taxes on petrol and diesel to November. It's been a wet start for early entry ticket holders at Electric Picnic. The 21st edition of the festival starts today, with Lewis Capaldi and Somber among this evening's main acts. And Ellie Goulding treated her Irish fans to a surprise gig in Dublin this week. The singer was in the country to celebrate the expansion of her drinks business, with the 39-year-old giving an unexpected performance at Café An Sen on Wednesday, with a few familiar faces in the crowd, including Love Island's Sean Fitzgerald. 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
11: Thanks, Emma. Shamrock Rovers missed out on a place in the group phase of the Conference League last night. Stephen Bradley's side were beaten 1-0 away to Coops, who won 2-1 on aggregate. Tonight in the Premier Division, St Pat's and Bohemians can close the gap in Shamrock Rovers at the top. Pats are at home to Waterford, knowing a win would move them within a point of the top spot. Bows face Sligo Rovers at Dalymount Park. Bows go into that game 7 points adrift. Elsewhere at 7:45 tonight, Shelburne are away to Galway United. And at 8, it's the Louth derby between Drogheda and Dundalk. Also one game in the Premier League, with Manchester City away to Crystal Palace from 8. South Africa's Cassandra Alexander leads the Irish Open on 9 under par at the K Club, and is due to start her second round just after 8 o'clock. Anya Donegan heads the Irish Challenge on 3 under and will tee off just before 8, while Leona Maguire and Annabelle Wilson, who are both 1 under, start this afternoon. Meanwhile, Rory McIlroy is 2 under and 6 shots behind the leader Minwoo Lee after round 1 of the season ending Tour Championship in Atlanta. And Gabriel Banigan has stepped down after 2 years as Monaghan's senior football manager. He says the goalposts have moved and conditions weren't right for him to continue.
2: 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It's about time you had better cover. Levelhealth.ie.
10: Humid with rain gradually clearing this morning. Highs of 22 degrees. Right now it's 15.
1: Emma, thank you so much. The schools are back, which means kids' weather is back as well. Yes. And we are looking for a little star to have fun with the forecast this morning at 8:30. All you need to do is really look out the window.
0: Yeah, true.
1: And tell us what you see. The more personality, the better.
0: Rain.
1: Yeah, it's raining. It might not rain later. Do you know that type of thing? If your little one would like to come on the radio this morning, send us a WhatsApp voice note, 0877 98 98 98, and they'll be getting a kids' weather breakfast. No, kids.
0: A big breakfast.
1: No, now you're
0: in so
1: big
0: long, breakfast. She doesn't remember.
1: Kids' weather certificate. Gosh, it's been 3 months since we said that. Yeah, one of them. Lovely.

0: 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It's 20 to 8.
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2: Okay, we know that it is not Siobhan McSweeney and it is not Jennifer Aniston, but if you can tell us who's laughing now, you could win yourself a €500 flight voucher. Hoping to get our hands on that right now is Sarah in Kilmainham. Sarah, you're on 98FM. How are you?
3: Good, and yourself?
0: Oh, great. Thanks, Sarah. Are you in work already?
3: I am.
0: Who's with you?
3: I have Emma, Kira and Belle.
0: Oh, good morning.
2: Good morning. Lovely names.
0: Oh, wow, guys, you're up and at them this Friday morning. Sarah, what are your plans for the weekend?
3: Weekend, do a bit of work, head out for dinner with the friends, you know yourself.
2: Lovely, sounds nice. Come here, have you any travel plans coming up?
3: Yeah, hoping to go to Italy with my family next summer, so it'd be a great way to start off the holiday.
0: Yeah, lovely. That would be fabulous. Okay, Sarah, who do you think is laughing now?
3: I think it's Meryl Streep.
2: Is it? Meryl Streep. Oh, Sarah, it's not.
0: Oh, it's
2: sorry.
0: Not. I can hear Meryl. I can hear Meryl.
2: Everyone's
0: I
2: gone.
0: Know. Sorry, Sarah.
2: Sarah, thanks for playing. Have a great weekend.
3: Thanks, Amanda.
0: Bye.
2: Bye.
0: And next up, we have Sharon in Swords on the line. Sharon, you're on 98FM. How are you?
4: Hiya, I'm good, Rebecca.
2: Sharon, any nice plans for the weekend?
4: No, I think I'll take it easy for a change.
2: Lovely. That's a nice plan.
0: Has it been a busy summer for you? Have you been away?
4: It has. Yeah, I was at my cousin's wedding there a couple of weeks ago. So, yeah.
2: Ah, brilliant stuff.
4: Recharging the batteries.
2: Yeah. Where would you go if you win this flight voucher, Sharon?
4: Anywhere in the world. Anywhere with a bit of sun.
0: Yeah, that would be fabulous. Okay, Sharon, who do you think is laughing now?
4: I think it's Kathleen Turner.
2: Okay, you think it's Kathleen Turner. Who's Kathleen Turner now? Explain to us.
4: She is an actress.
2: Okay.
4: She just has a really husky voice.
2: Really husky voice. Okay.
4: Yes.
2: Is it Kathleen Turner? Sharon, it's not.
0: Oh, sorry, Sharon.
2: A niche guess.
4: Problem.
2: Fair play to you. Thanks, Sharon.
0: I'm looking up Kathleen Turner here. I recognise her. She's in loads of things, yeah.
2: Sharon, have
0: sorry.
2: A great weekend.
0: Bye.
4: Thanks, Anil. Take care. Bye.
2: Okay, we know it is not Kathleen Turner and it's not Meryl Streep. But if you know who's laughing now, we'd love to give you a €500 flight voucher on the show next week. WhatsApp laugh and your name to 0877 98 98 98.

0: What a song. Lady Marmalade on 98FM's Big Breakfast with Rebecca and Brendan. And you could be gitchy gitchy going to Paris yourself to the Moulin Rouge if you win 98FM's cash machine this afternoon. There's 200 grand up for grabs.
1: Yeah, yeah, yeah, yeah.

0: FM. Happy Friday to Siobhan, who's in Drumcondra, who says, my little win is I spotted a beautiful handbag yesterday in a charity shop, so I treated myself. You're doing your bit for charity, Siobhan. That's what's going on there, really.
1: You get something gorgeous. Yeah. You get a bargain.
0: And you're doing good.
1: And you're doing good.
0: Yeah. Martin's in Temple Oak. He says, my little win is I got myself... No, Martin, you can't do this to me.
1: What?
0: I got myself a sausage sandwich as a Friday treat. Now, Martin, that's cruel. I'm stuck in this padded room until 10 a.m.
1: I'm stuck in this padded room with Rebecca.
0: Now I'm going to have a sausage sandwich.
1: Yeah, I love, do you know, you don't toast the bread.
0: Yeah.
1: Okay.
0: Yeah.
1: And you put the real butter on.
0: Yep.
1: Butter and ketchup.
0: Same.
1: And you want the bread to almost have the marks of your fingers in it.
0: Yeah, it needs
1: you
0: to be
1: know?
0: Wet.
1: Yeah, yeah, yeah. And then the sausages.
0: And you were saying, is it the Denny veggie? Are they,
1: yeah, the vegetarian really Denny sausages are really good. They're probably the closest thing to an actual sausage that you'll get.
0: Lovely.
1: Some of the ones are dry.
0: That's enough sausage talk now for Friday morning.
1: Okay, here's Darren's little win.
2: My little win this morning. I dropped my father-in-law, Peter Rice, from Leixlip to the airport because in the month of September, starting today, he is going to complete the Camino de Santiago.
1: Oh, wow.
2: All 800 kilometres. Himself and my mother-in-law, Bernie Rice, they've done a Trojan Mount of almost 20 years since their daughter, my sister-in-law Sharon, passed away from melanoma. Or to raise awareness, to raise money for cancer research. That's my little win.
1: Wow,
0: that's
1: Darren,
0: an incredible little win.
1: Incredible achievement for Peter and Bernie, and to also remember their daughter.
0: Yeah.
1: Wishing them the very best of luck.
0: That's sorry, lad. I don't know why I didn't realize the Camino's that long.
1: Yeah.
0: I thought it was a doddle with a bit of tapas.
1: No.
0: It's not.
1: No. That's absolutely phenomenal, Darren.
0: Incredible.
1: Thank you so much for sharing that with us this morning. Lily's been on as well.
3: My name is Lily, and my little win is that I'm going back to school today, and I'm going into fourth class.
1: Aww.
3: Hi, girls, going to me.
0: Oh, the very best of luck to everyone off to school today.
1: Yeah, it's so nice to see all your friends again after the summer. Anne's been on.
4: Good morning, Rebecca and Brendan. Hope you're both well. My little win is I set up a Vinted account after listening to Rebecca for months and months and months about Vinted. Set up a Vinted account, put some items up for sale, and two of them are sold. Oh my goodness. That was within 24 hours.
0: Oh.
4: Amazing. Thanks, Rebecca.
1: Anne, good for you, a small business owner.
0: Anne, you must be flogging some good stuff if you shifted them that quickly.
1: Yeah, exactly. I honestly feel like a CEO when I'm going to the post office with a package.
0: Yeah, brilliant. You're dead right.
1: Yeah, absolutely fab. Anne, good for you. And here is Tara, who's in Clondalkin.
5: My little win today is it is my best friend, Adele's birthday today. So I just want to give a big shout out to her and say happy birthday. I'm friends with this girl since I started walking with her 9 years ago.
1: Oh.
5: And one thing I can say is she has been there through thick and thin for me. And I just want to give her a big shout out and a big thank you and happy birthday to her.
1: Oh, Tara, that is so lovely. And happy birthday to Adele.
0: That's such a lovely message. Happy birthday, Adele. Have a great weekend.
1: Oh, yeah. And work friends are the best friends.
0: Yeah, absolutely.
1: And they see you at your worst.
0: I really do.
1: Here's Jason Derulo now. It's a Want to Want Me on 98FM's Big Breakfast. Oh, you're all getting IMC Cinema Pass as well. Done. Thanks so much. By the way. It's too hard to sleep.

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1: Drumcondra Road onto Dorset Street. It's congested from Clonliffe Road to Temple Street. The North Circular Road westbound, busy from the Mater to Dorset Street. Amien Street inbound from Connolly is busy to Roadworks at Beresford Place. And if you're on the way to EP, Dublin traffic heading to Electric Picnic should exit the M7 at Junction 16, Port Leash East. You won't be late with 98.
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11: 98. Live from the Dublin News Centre, I'm Emma Tyrrell. The government's meeting state agencies today to discuss measures to prevent wrong-way driving on motorways. It's in the wake of the M9 crash as well as a number of other incidents. Transport Minister Dara O'Brien says everyone has a role to play.
12: The state can do so much in relation to physical infrastructure, in relation to laws. I think as well there needs to be a serious national discussion and a discussion in households on this as well. Where we have young people, mainly young people, being engaged in this type of behaviour.
11: Parts of Dublin saw significant flooding last night after a late orange warning for rain was issued for the capital. A number of roads in Cabra were left impassable as an alert for heavy rain came into effect. TDs are returning to Leinster House earlier than planned today to debate changes to fuel supports. Yesterday, Cabinet signed off on plans to extend cuts to excise duty on petrol and diesel, which will now be phased out between November and February. A long-running dispute over safe staffing levels at Oberstown Child Detention Centre in Lusk has been resolved. It follows late-night talks at the WRC, with the Force of Trade Union saying it'll recommend its members accept the measures. It's been a wet start for early entry ticket holders at Electric Picnic. The 21st edition of the festival starts today, with Lewis Capaldi and Somber among this evening's main acts. Tickets are sold every year before the lineup is even announced, and organiser Melvin Benn says they don't plan on changing that.
13: We're very happy with the process that we have. You know, the tickets are going on sale on Tuesday next week, and it would be too early for us to announce the lineup, even if we wanted to.
11: And a giant mural of Katie Taylor has been unveiled on the outside of a supermarket in her hometown of Bray. It's been added to the Lidl on the Boghall Road ahead of the Olympic gold medalist's farewell fight at Croke Park next weekend. CEO of Lidl Ireland, Robert Ryan, says she's an incredible role model.
14: Our Bray store, we've renamed it the Katie Taylor Store Bray. Forevermore, it's a legacy piece. We're part of the community in Bray. Katie's part of the community in Bray. And we had Bridget, Katie's mum, down there yesterday morning. We have a mural on the wall that will live on for quite some time down there. And the mural, incredible likeness to Katie. It got Katie's mum's stamp of approval yesterday morning.
11: Now you're up to date on 98.
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16: Good morning, I'm Philip Egan. Shamrock Rovers boss Stephen Bradley says the concession of soft goals cost them their place in the group phase of the Conference League. Rovers are beaten 1-0 away to Coupes of Finland, who won 2-1 on aggregate. Tonight in the Premier Division, St. Pat's and Bohemians can close the gap on Shamrock Rovers. Pats are 4 points adrift ahead of their home game against Waterford. Bows are 7 behind and face bottom side Sligo Rovers at Dalymount Park. Elsewhere, Shelburne are away to Galway, and there's the loud derby between Drogheda and Dundalk. In the Premier League, Manchester City are away to Crystal Palace. Day two of the Irish Open is just underway at the K Club, where South Africa's Cassandra Alexander leads on 9 under par. She's just about to tee off. Anya Donegan's just started her round on 3 under, which is the best of the Irish players. Leona Maguire and Annabelle Wilson are both 1 under. And Rory McIlroy's 2 under and 6 off the lead after the round one of the season ending tour championship in Atlanta. To hear live commentary of the League of Ireland every Friday, download the Go Loud app now.
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11: Humid with rain gradually clearing this morning, highs of 22 degrees. Right now it's 15.
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0: 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The cash machine will randomly pick a number, and it could be you that we're calling during Barry Dunn on 98FM. 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

0: Big comeback earlier on this summer. 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
1: Good morning and welcome to the beautiful chaos that is Matchy Matchy. It is your chance to have a lot of fun on the radio, a bit of crack. And win yourself a lot of prizes as well. All you got to do is send Rebecca or me to a soundproof booth.
0: Very glam.
1: It's very glamorous. And if we say the same three words as each other, you'll win yourself a very long list of prizes, as presented now by our pal AI, Machi Marco.
3: 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And how would you like a chicken fillet roll every day for a month? Ooh. The answer is yes, with Matchy Matchy.
1: Delicious stuff.
0: A lot of rolls.
1: Yeah.
0: And good morning to Kim, who's from Finglas but in Chapel Lizard and playing Matchy Matchy. Kim, happy Friday.
4: Happy Friday.
1: Kim, happy Friday. You're flat out training at the moment. What's on?
4: I have a half marathon coming up in about 2 weeks.
0: Wow.
4: And
0: Kim,
4: I've not done much training.
1: Okay. Have you done a half marathon before?
4: Yeah, I've done a few, yeah.
1: Oh, Kim. Take
0: not
1: it in your stride.
0: You. That's an amazing thing to do, Kim. And are you going to go out running this weekend?
4: Yeah, I've got to go out and do my long run tomorrow.
1: Okay, very good. Very good, Kim. Fair play to you. An inspiration.
0: Yeah.
4: Sure, it's great for the head.
0: Yeah, good. This is it. And Kim, any other plans for the weekend, or will you just be taking it easy after that?
4: I'll probably just be taking it easy after that. I have to try and get 18K, so I think I deserve a little rest and a glass of wine.
0: Yes.
1: Lovely, Kim. I couldn't do 5K, so fair play to you. Come here, how do you do when you listen along to Matchy Matchy?
4: Yeah, not bad. I got all three on Wednesday.
0: Oh, okay.
4: But today could be a different day.
0: Well, let's try and get a win finally in Matchy Matchy. Kim, who would you like to play with this morning?
4: Play with yourself, Brenda, please.
1: You're going to go with me?
4: No. Rebecca,
0: me, Rebecca.
4: Sorry.
0: Rebecca. Oh, yeah, off
1: Rebecca's
0: I go.
1: Off to the soundproof.
0: Oh, lovely. I've not been in for a while.
1: Let's get a Matchy Matchy with Kim. In Chapel, is it? Where will you go running now, Kim, at the weekend?
4: I'll run over to the Phoenix Park, around the Phoenix Park, and then back to Finglas.
1: Fair play to you. She was so lucky to have the Phoenix Park, aren't we?
4: I know, it's so close, it's great.
1: Brilliant. Okay, your first word in Matchy Matchy is sleep.
4: Oh God. Sleep time?
1: Sleep time. Your second word is love.
4: Love hearts.
1: And your third word is Tony.
4: Tony.
1: Tony. T-O-N-Y. Tony.
4: Oh, God. That's a hard one. Oh, God. I'm stuck.
1: Is there anyone there to help you?
4: No, I'm on my own.
1: Oh no! Poor Kim! Tony. Is there a famous Tony you can think of? Is there anything else after Tony?
4: Tony Braxton.
1: Tony Braxton. Okay, Kim, you're saying sleep time, love heart, and Tony Braxton. Are we locking them in?
4: Locking them in.
1: We're locking them in. Fair play to you. And we're getting Rebecca back into the studio from the soundproof booth. Hello. How was that trip this morning?
0: Yeah, there was an umbrella in there.
1: Oh, she'd need it.
0: Oh,
1: a day
0: look
1: for the ducks. Apparently it's going to get nice and sunny later on though, which is great.
0: Okay,
1: let's get you a Matchy Matchy with Kim in Chapel Lizard. Your first word is sleep.
0: Sleep. Something's just not coming to me straight away.
1: We can move on and come back.
0: Sleep. Oh yeah, come on, come back to that one. Thanks.
1: Your second word is love.
0: Love, hate.
1: And your third word is Tony. T-O-N-Y. Tony.
0: No, the one I think is too niche. Tony. Is it Tony Bennett? Oh my God, no. I have to go Tony Bennett, sure I said it. And sleep, I'm going to say sleep. Sleep. Oh, sleep time. I think.
1: Have you got a matchy matchy with Kim in Chapel Lizard this morning? You both said sleep time.
0: Did we?
1: Yeah, you did.
0: Okay,
1: which is excellent.
0: That's so random. I couldn't think of anything. A sleeping bag,
1: yeah.
0: You know? Sleep mask,
1: maybe, yeah.
0: Yeah.
1: Kim went with Love Heart.
0: Yeah.
1: And Tony stumped Kim for a bit as well.
0: Tony.
1: But she came out with Tony Braxton.
0: What an icon. Unbreak my
1: Tony
0: heart.
1: Tony Bennett. Did he duet with Lady Gaga?
0: Yeah.
1: Yeah.
0: I was going to say Tony Gates from Line of Duty, but I felt like that was very...
1: I thought Tony Awards.
0: Oh,
1: or
0: yeah.
1: Tony Hawk. Is there a Tony Hawk?
0: Oh, yeah. He's a skateboarder.
1: Skateboarder.
0: Yeah.
1: Kim.
0: Sorry.
1: Sorry we didn't do it, but thank you for playing. You matched on sleep time. We're going to send you a 98FM goodie bag. Best of luck with the marathon training.
4: Thanks very much.
1: Cheers, Kim. Have a great weekend.
0: Tony Bennett.
1: Tony, if you said Tony Bennett this morning, love, hate, and sleep time, well done.
0: Yeah.
1: We'd love to hear from you.
0: Did anyone else say any of them?
1: If you want to try and win those prizes next week, WhatsApp matchy to 0877 98 98 98.

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1: We have a message in from Rebecca in Kiltipper who says after sleep in Matchy Matchy, she would have said sleep deprivation.
0: Very good.
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2: A lot of schools are back, but the roads don't seem too bad. Ballantyr Road northbound busy between the M50 and Wesley. Finglas Road slow from the Seamus Ennis Road flyover to Wellmount. St John's Road backed up between Military Road and the Quays. And if you're off to the picnic, travelling from Dublin, you need to exit the M7 at Junction 16, Portlaoise East. You won't be late with 98.
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3: Good morning, I'm Emma Tyrrell. The government's meeting state agencies today to discuss measures to prevent wrong-way driving on motorways. It's in the wake of the M9 crash as well as a number of other incidents of people travelling the wrong way on roads such as the M50. Authorities in Nepal and China say there could be more flooding in areas devastated by a collapsed glacier, which has claimed at least 469 lives. Rescuers are still searching for survivors from the initial disaster, including two Irish citizens. The number of mortgage approvals last month was up 11% on June, reaching over 6,200. First-time buyers accounted for almost 60% of the mortgages approved in July. And Derry Girls and Bridgerton star Nicola Coughlan's among stars backing a campaign against AI voice cloning. Matt Lucas and Hugh Bonneville all have also added their signatures to an open letter addressed to the British Prime Minister. They want to block technology which is used to replicate a real person's voice as part of scams. And now Phil is here with 98FM Sport.
4: Thanks, Emma. Day two of the Irish Open is underway at the K Club, where overnight leader Cassandra Alexander has just resumed on 9 under par. Áine Donegan is the leading Irish player on 3 under and has started her second round, while Leona Maguire and Annabelle Wilson, who are both 1 under, will tee off this afternoon. Rory McIlroy is 2 under par and 6 behind the leader Minwoo Lee after round one of the season-ending tour championship in Atlanta. St. Pat's and Bohemians can close the gap on Shamrock Rovers in the Premier Division tonight. Pat's know a win at home to Waterford would move them within a point of top spot, while Bows, who are 7 adrift, face bottomside Sligo Rovers at Dalymount Park. Elsewhere at 7:45, Shelburne are away to Galway United, and at 8 it's the Louth Derby between Drogheda and Dundalk. Last night Shamrock Rovers were knocked out of the Conference League, losing 1-0 away to Coupes of Finland, who won 2-1 on aggregate. And Gabriel Bannigan has stepped down as manager of the Monaghan Senior Footballers after 2 years in the role.
1: The kids do the weather, it's weather from the kids.
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3: Lily, who's nearly 10 in Kenstown, has your forecast.
6: 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You're up to date on 98.
0: Oh, Lily, well done. Bravo.
2: Go on, Lily. What a star. Thanks for doing such an excellent job with the weather. We're going to send you a 98FM Big Breakfast weather certificate.
0: Yes, we are. And in the next few minutes, we would love to give you a pair of tickets to the Aer Lingus College Football Classic, which is taking place tomorrow at the Aviva. And mother of God, we're going to be chatting about a huge line of duty update.
2: Huge.
0: After Flo Rida and T-Pain, it's Low on 98FM's Big Breakfast. Come on.

0: Flowrider, T-Pain on 98FM, the home of the cash machine, guaranteeing to pay someone 200 grand this afternoon.
1: Oh, the glamour of that. Mm. And come here to me now, Brendan. The release date for the new season of Line of Duty Season 7 seems to have been revealed.
0: This is high drama.
1: Now, they haven't officially announced it, right?
0: Mm-hmm.
1: But I'm not just, you know, making this up.
0: No, you know yourself. Yeah. No.
1: So Laura Aikman, who a lot of people recognise as Smithy's fiancée in the Gavin and Stacey finale.
0: Yeah.
1: Right? She is actually going to be in the new season of Line of Duty. She has joined the cast. She's going to be playing someone called PC Paula Beckman. Right? So Paul is on the same team as Robert Carlyle's character.
0: Oh, yeah.
1: Yeah, Robert Carlyle, who used to be in the Full Monty.
0: Yeah.
1: I need to watch the Full Monty before this. But yeah, basically he's playing a fella called DC Sean Massey, who works in TO7, and he's a specialist rifle officer.
0: Right.
1: And I'm sure he's a few secrets.
0: I'm sure he's a few acronyms as well.
1: Oh, I'd say so. Yeah. The UCO and the OCG and whatnot. So they worked closely together filming Line of Duty Season 7, which only wrapped a couple of weeks ago in Belfast. Mm-hmm. So Laura was a guest on a podcast called Walking the Dog with Emily Dean.
0: Lovely.
1: And it does exactly what it says in the tin. She's out walking her dog with Emily Dean. Yeah. And she seemingly has let slip the release date, okay? So she was talking about how much she loved working with Robert Carlyle, who she calls Bobby. Take a listen to this.
2: The kindest, funniest, sweetest. I mean, I was obsessed with him. We had the best time together. But sometimes.
3: Is this Robert Carlyle?
2: Yeah, sorry, Robert Carlyle.
3: I just wanted to say, we've gone Bobby Carlyle, and I'm frankly impressed.
2: But he occasionally.
3: So you're in Line of Duty as
2: yes,
3: well?
2: Yes, I'm in Line of Duty since coming out in January. But occasionally.
1: What?
2: They were
1: it's coming out in January, Line of Duty Season 7.
0: That's the fact that she said that. I'd say that was a slip of the tongue.
1: Yeah, okay, so I would say so too, okay? But then it is mentioned again then a little bit later in the podcast. Me doing my own detective work.
3: I'm fascinated. I'm so excited that you're in Line of Duty. See, you're in another of my favourite shows.
2: Oh, God.
3: Let's hope I don't ruin it. And when is that out in January?
2: I think January.
1: Okay, I think January.
0: Okay, so she softens it a bit the second time around.
1: But the first time around, it really is a slip of the tongue.
0: Sorry, you catch it a split second. It's out in January. Commendation for DCI Shackleton.
1: Oh, would I be promoted to DI for next season? So, yeah, the last couple of seasons of Line of Duty have been out in March.
0: Okay.
1: So, seasons, I think, four, five, and six. Definitely five and six anyway, because we've been covering it on our podcast, Shrine of Duty.
0: Yes.
1: We are Line of Duty super fans.
0: Mm-hmm.
1: But January is very interesting, especially because I suppose the UK Traitors will be on in January too.
0: Yeah.
1: So it could start at either the start of January while that's on,
0: or afterwards. So if Traitors is going to start New Year's Day, that's Friday the 1st.
1: Yeah.
0: So they'll do 4 weeks of that. So the 1st to the 3rd. So 1, 2, 3, 4. Line of Duty, I reckon, the Sunday after the 31st of January.
1: So is that the date, the 31st?
0: Don't put words in my mouth.
1: I'm saying if we're just working as a team together in AC12.
0: If we were working as detectives,
1: we
0: would, our best guess would be 31st of January.
1: Sunday, the 31st of January. You heard it here first. Jesus, Mary, Joseph and the wee donkey.
0: And if we're right, we'll clip this up and play it to you again. And if we're wrong, you'll never hear from us again.
1: Never again.
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1: And this morning we have your last chance to win a pair of tickets to tomorrow's Aer Lingus College Football Classic taking place at the Aviva. The TCU Horned Frogs are going to take on the North Carolina Tar Heels. So get excited for cheerleaders, marching bands and all the excitement of an American football game.
0: Such a fun way to spend a Saturday in Dublin. Now, every morning this week, our Brendan has been training to become a college football cheerleader. The legs are out. He's going to spell out a Dublin landmark during his cheer this morning. And to get in the draw, all you have to do is tell us what landmark he's spelling out.
1: Watching Bring It On has really stood to me.
0: I said burr. Okay.
1: Here we go. Ready? Give me a P.
0: P.
1: Give me an O. Give me an O.
0: O.
1: Give me an L.
0: L.
1: Give me a B.
0: B.
1: Give me an E.
0: E.
1: Give me a G.
0: G.
1: Yay!
0: Well done, Brendan. That was your best.
1: Thank you so much. If you think you know what Dublin landmark we were cheering on this morning, for your chance to win those tickets to the Aer Lingus College Football Classic at the Aviva tomorrow, you can WhatsApp your name and your guess right now to 0877 98 98 98.
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0: Shakira and Burna Boy on 98FM's Big Breakfast. Brendan's doing a shimmy.
1: Fake waka waka. 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
0: 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I love it. 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
1: Donnybrook Road, slow between Anglesey Bridge and Marlborough Road. There's a delay on Naas Road, inbound to the Long Mile Road junction. Harold's Cross, it's congested at the park to the Grand Canal. And if you're off to Electric Picnic, exit the M7 at junction 16, Portlaoise East. You won't be late with 98.
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13: Live from the Dublin News Centre, I'm Emma Tyrrell. The government's meeting state agencies today to discuss measures to prevent wrong-way driving on motorways. It's in the wake of the M9 crash as well as a number of other incidents. Transport Minister Dara O'Brien says everyone has a role to play.
14: The state can do so much in relation to physical infrastructure, in relation to laws. I think as well there needs to be a serious national discussion and a discussion in households on this as well, where we have young people, mainly young people, being engaged in this type of behaviour.
13: A Dublin senator says she collected almost 200 nitrous oxide canisters in just 1 hour during a clean-up in Talla. 198 of the discarded containers, which are being used by people to get high, were found alongside roadsides, at green spaces and even church grounds. Teresa Costello says it highlights the scale of the problem of laughing gas, and she's called for stronger action on the misuse of the canisters. Council crews were having to pump water and clear drains as flooding affected parts of Dublin last night. Downpours impacted areas including Cabra, with a number of roads impassable. An orange warning for rain for Dublin was issued by Met Éireann late last night. TDs are returning to Leinster House earlier than planned to debate changes to fuel supports. Yesterday, ministers signed off on plans to extend cuts to excise duty on petrol and diesel. which will now be phased out between November and February. People Before Profit TD Paul Murphy says it was obvious prices would be impacted by the instability in the Middle East.
15: In the middle of July, they couldn't see that, by the looks of it, US and Israeli aggression in Iran was going to continue. Oil prices were going to continue to be very, very high. And so the government now, under pressure of public opinion and opposition, is forced to scramble to slightly delay the price increases.
13: Rescue efforts in Nepal have reportedly been halted because of the risk of more flash floods. Hundreds of people are still missing, including two Irish citizens, after a wall of water, mud and debris smashed through villages. Nearly 500 people are dead. Sky's Cordelia Lynch in Dungay in Nepal says news of an overflowing lake has prompted fresh chaos.
16: So many local people trying to escape on motorbikes. A lot trying to get to higher ground. Panic set in immediately. Rescue teams telling us to get out. Everyone trying to flee as quick as they can.
13: Thousands of people are descending on Stradbally today for the 21st edition of Electric Picnic. Tickets are sold every year before the lineup is even announced, and organiser Melvin Benn says they don't plan on changing that.
17: We're very happy with the process that we have. You know, the tickets are going on sale on Tuesday next week, and it would be too early for us to announce the lineup, even if we wanted to.
13: And Peter Kay crashed a BBC weather report live on air. The comedian stepped into Molly Brewer's TV broadcast on Wednesday night for BBC Northwest Tonight.
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19: Go on, Molly, I'm so, sitting yeah, here. 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
19: 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I'm covering Chester.
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21: Good morning, I'm Philip Egan. South Africa's Cassandra Alexander has extended her lead at the Irish Open at the K Club. She started the day on 9 under par, but an eagle and a birdie has moved her to 12 under par on day 2. The leading Irish player is Áine Donegan. She resumed in 3-under and remains on that score. Leona Maguire and Annabelle Wilson. Leona Maguire and Annabelle Wilson are both 1-under. They start this afternoon. Rory McIlroy is 2-under par and 6 behind the leader Minwoo Lee after round 1 of the season-ending Tour Championship in Atlanta. St. Pat's and Bohemians can close the gap in Shamrock Rovers at the top of the Premier Division tonight. Rovers don't play again until Sunday after their loss to Coupes in Finland in the Conference League last night. Pats know a win at home to Waterford would move them within a point of top spot. Bows, who are 7 points adrift, face bottom side Sligo Rovers at Dalymount Park. Elsewhere at 7:45, Shelburne are away to Galway, and at 8 it's the Louth derby between Drogheda and Dundalk. Also one game in the Premier League with Manchester City away to Crystal Palace from 8. And the Monaghan senior footballers are on the lookout for a new manager. Gabriel Bannigan has stepped down after 2 years in the role. He says the goalposts have moved and conditions weren't right for him to continue. To hear live commentary of the League of Ireland every Friday, download the Go Loud app now.
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13: Humid with sunny spells developing this morning before more scattered showers later. Highs of 22 degrees. Right now it's 15.
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1: That'd brighten up your day, wouldn't it?
0: 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Forget the weather. 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This is a new wardrobe. And a whole new era for you in your life.
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2: And right now we're going to give away our last pair of tickets to the Aer Lingus College Football Classic taking place at the Aviva tomorrow. The TCU Horned Frogs going head-to-head with the North Carolina Tar Heels.
0: It's going to be great crack. And good morning to Sive, who's in Walkinstown. Sive, you're on 98FM. How are you?
3: Good, good. I'm really happy now.
2: Rebecca was telling us earlier on this morning she's getting her hair done this weekend. She told us it's going to take the guts of 5 hours in the chair. Yeah. I believe you're getting your hair done today as well.
3: Yeah, I'm standing outside the hairdressers now.
0: Oh, Sive, how exciting. How long will it take for you and what are you getting done?
3: I'm going copper for autumn.
2: Oh, lovely.
0: Stunning.
3: So hopefully not as 5 hours. I've done that. I've been that soldier before and, you know.
0: Yeah, it's the highlights, isn't it? Are you getting all over colour then when you're getting the copper?
3: Yeah.
0: Ah, yeah.
2: That's, as a fella, I just never even considered the fact to be in the chair for longer than, 45 minutes at most.
0: Yeah.
2: And I know, that feels like a long time.
0: Yeah.
3: Your butt is like square afterwards.
0: It's easy being a man.
2: It is. I wear the same suit every year.
0: I know,
2: great.
0: He does. I'm very jealous. Sive, what are your plans for the weekend after you get the hair done?
3: I'm going on a charity run in the zoo tomorrow morning.
2: Oh, cool. Lovely.
3: And then I had nothing else for the weekend, so this would be great.
2: Okay, well, we'd love to send you along to the Aer Lingus College Football Classic tomorrow morning. Let's take another listen to our cheering earlier on. Gimme a P.
0: P.
2: Gimme an O. Gimme an O.
0: O.
2: Gimme an L.
0: L.
2: Gimme a B.
0: B.
2: Gimme an E.
0: E.
2: Gimme a G.
0: G.
2: Yay.
0: Wow, fantastic. Sorry, what Dublin landmark was Brendan spelling out this morning during his cheer?
3: Pool bag.
2: Yes, it was, Sive. You're off to the Aviva tomorrow for the Aer Lingus College Football Classic. Well done.
3: Thank you so much.
0: And Sive, the hair will be done for it.
3: I know, I'm delighted.
0: Perfect time. Who are you going to bring with you?
3: My husband.
0: Lovely.
2: Excellent stuff. Have the best time, Sive.
0: Bye-bye.
3: Bye, thanks.
2: Cheers, Sive.
0: Copper for autumn's fabulous.
2: Yeah, lovely stuff.
0: Come here, in the next few minutes, we're going to be catching up with comedian Anna Clifford ahead of her appearance at Electric Picnic tomorrow.
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0: Stefani with the Sweet Escape on 98FM's Big Breakfast. 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
1: Well, Electric Picnic is officially underway. Sure, people to go down definitely on the Thursday. I think even sometimes

0: Just kind of looking out the window here now going, oh, God, maybe I need to do, like you said, I'm Comedy for Witches, I need to do a little rain spell, a little sun dance.
1: Get the Etsy witch.
2: This is what I was going to say.
3: Can you cast a spell, Anna, to kind of banish the rain?
0: I'm going to do something. Like if my neighbours look out the back garden tonight and me doing something weird, it's for everyone down in Stad Valley.
1: You stick out the child of Prague as well. Do everything you can.
0: Take no risk.
3: Love it. So come here, Anna, tell us, you are going to be playing Electric Picnic. Where and when are you on this weekend?
0: I'll be at the Comedy Tent at 25 to 4, so 3:35, 20 minutes, lovely job. I love a little afternoon slot at a festival because we're all chilling, we're all getting ready for the day, and then we'll all go on our way.
1: Yeah, it's lovely to go and just do something like go to the comedy area, and you just need a bit of a distraction, I think, during the day.
0: That's it.
1: And come here, Anna, have you performed or you've done stand-up at Electric Picnic before, but what can people expect from your set this year?
0: Oh, yeah, I've been there 3 or 4 years now in a row. I've had a ball and I've been a long-time punter as well, so I feel like an OEP at the back of my hand. But yeah. I think just a bit of crack, just a bit of storytelling, about my life, and then I might go into the crowd and maybe talk to a man wearing a bucket hat or a girl wearing fairy wings. You know, I might look out for a bit of crack who's in the audience.
3: Yeah. And then come here, Anna, then once you're done, then what's the plan? Are you going to roam around the fields of Strat Valley? Who are you excited to see? What are you excited to eat?
0: That's my favourite thing. Oh my God, it's so funny that you mentioned eating because I was like the first ever Electric Picnic. This is like, I'm showing my age now.
3: Go on.
0: And then I'm just like, the way festivals have changed since then still blows my mind. I'm like, I thought we only eat the like crushed up like Nature Valley bar that your mom gave you at the bottom of your bag. And now there's like fine dining, the best food trucks in Ireland. I like, you're kind of spoiled. I can't believe it.
1: Yeah, so true. We need to talk about your podcast, Comedy for Witches. I love everything spooky. You do the podcast with Sophie Latouche. For anyone who hasn't listened, what's it all about? Is it a different topic each week? Are you doing spells? Are you reading tarot cards?
0: A bit of everything, yeah. Like, it's birthed after my live comedy show. So Comedy for Witches is a live show I started like 2 years ago, and it's like where I get to talk to the audience, and sometimes I read their horoscope and I'll ask them what they're blaming the moon about, you know what I mean? Like real feral kind of fun stuff. And then I have female comedians on, so I kind of wanted to do that podcast form. So it's just me and Sophie, good friends first of all, just kind of female feral chats, and then with like hints of woo-woo and witchiness. So like sometimes we're talking about the full moon, you know. I think we're doing tomorrow, we'll be talking about the eclipse
1: seasons here,
0: like maybe a little spell, like reading each other's horoscopes, just like kind of, it's like interesting funny chats but with a hint of witchiness behind it all.
3: have you always been witchy, Anna?
0: I think it's always been there, yeah. I do think so. Like for me, like now, like at my age, I was just like, think to me, a witch is just a woman. Do you know what I mean?
1: Like, we're all witchy,
0: had a bit
1: I think.
0: Of a hard time. Exactly. Like when you think back to the when they first, like, the witch trials, I was like, that sounds like a woman who wanted to be on her own in the forest, you know, kind of drinking her homemade brews. Like, leave her alone. Like, that's going to be me at EP. If you see me, I'm after my show. I'm like, I don't want to be in the forest. Leave me alone.
1: And come here, Anna, apart from your gig at EP, do you have any other shows coming up?
0: It's so funny because I put so much work into that podcast over the summer that I'm like, oh God, I better get booking in a lot of live shows for obviously October, big one, and Christmas. I can't even say the word, but anyway, the rest of the year. So if you follow at Anna Cliff Comedy, at Comedy for Witches, there will be a lot of shows popping up across Ireland.
3: Excellent stuff. Anna, have an absolute ball at Electric Picnic. You can catch Anna Clifford on the comedy stage at EP this Saturday, tomorrow at 3:35, and also her podcast, Comedy for Witches with Sophie Latouche, wherever you get your podcasts. Anna, thanks for talking to us.
0: Thanks so much.

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2: Temple Oak Road northbound is busy from Cypress Grove Road junction to Terran Muir College, and there's a queue on Rathfarnham Road. It's northbound from Dodder Park. If you're heading to Electric Picnic driving from Dublin, you should exit the M7 at junction 16 Portlaoise East, where there is currently a spillage on the off ramp. Oh. So that's going to slow things down. Take care. You won't be late with 98.
1: 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It's weather from the kids.
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2: 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And we're looking for the next star of the show. If your little one would like to have fun with the forecast, just like Lily, WhatsApp Kids Weather to 0877 98 98 98.

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1: Brendan's Bits on the way. 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
0: It is 9:42 on Friday. Brendan, you have something witchy on the way.
3: Something witchy is on the way. Up first, though, we need to talk about this guy. Tiny Temper. What a lyricist.
0: Would you risk it for a chocolate biscuit?
3: Seriously, like his lyrics are, I love them. At one stage in the mid-2000s, I feel like Tiny Temper played a gig in Dublin at least once a week.
0: Yeah,
3: like I honestly saw him weekly, right?
0: What a time.
3: It was a great time. But this morning I want to talk about Tiny Temper's hit, Pass Out.
4: Yeah, they say hello, they say hola, and they say bonjour. I never got to fly on a Concorde. I've been Southampton, but I've never been to Scunthorpe.
3: And specifically, I want to talk about that line there.
4: I've been Southampton, but I've never been to Scunthorpe.
3: I've been Southampton, but yeah. I've never been to Scunthorpe, right? Just a very funny lyric in general. Yeah. Well, Tiny Temper was recently on Newsnight on BBC.
0: Okay.
3: Right? I actually don't have any idea. I was trying to find out why he was there. I don't know what he was on for. Yeah. When he was asked by the presenter, by the journalist, ladies and gentlemen, if he's visited Scunthorpe since he released that song in 2010.
0: Yeah.
3: So that was a couple of weeks ago. He said he hadn't. But now we have an update. A fella who lives in Scunthorpe, just a local resident named Ben, has launched an online campaign to get Tiny Temper to visit.
0: Gas.
3: And Tiny has agreed.
0: Oh, go on, Tiny.
3: He has promised not only to visit Scunthorpe, but to put on a free show.
0: Really?
3: If his upcoming album, The Night's Not Dead, reaches 5,000 pre-saves.
0: Very clever.
3: So I'd imagine the people of Scunthorpe now are flat out pre-saving Tiny Temper's upcoming album.
0: This is it. Go on, Tiny.
3: So we'll find out if that's going to happen. But whether it does or it doesn't, if you're not bothered travelling to Scunthorpe, you can catch Tiny at Electric Picnic tomorrow.
0: Oh, is he playing EP?
3: 2 p.m. on the main stage. There you go. It's like Dublin in 2008 all over again.
0: Love it.
3: Finally this morning, Reb. You and me have been getting up early for almost 7 years now.
0: Yeah, I don't want to jinx ourselves, okay? Touch wood. But we haven't slept out yet.
3: The fact that that has not happened.
0: I expected this to happen at least
3: weekly.
0: Three times by now.
3: Yeah.
0: Yeah.
3: I remember still starting this, being like, oh, you know, when am I going to first sleep out? It hasn't happened.
0: It's happened to a lot of people over the years.
3: It has. Yeah. We won't name names.
0: No,
3: we won't. We both love this job. We absolutely adore it. But I wouldn't blame you now, Reb. You know, nearly 7 years in, if you were getting sick of me, I understand. I'd get it, right? Now, I don't want you to ever leave me. Mm. But if you fancied a change of scenery, if you're really sick of me, I get it. I found a new job I think you'd love.
0: Oh.
3: A hotel in England has posted a new job ad looking for a resident witch.
0: A resident witch at the hotel?
3: Now, the hotel in question isn't any hotel.
0: Yeah.
3: It's the hotel where Angelica Houston filmed this 1990 movie.
5: You may remove your shoes. You may remove your wigs.
0: Terrified me. I love her so much.
3: Yeah, terrified me. The headland in Newquay was the filming location for Roald Dahl's The Witches.
0: Yes.
3: Me and Patrick rewatched this on our holiday
0: the other week.
3: Yeah.
0: We were going through all the different
3: villages. We were kind of going
0: through
3: a similar vibe to that area.
0: Yeah.
3: Notice something. So in the Grand Hall, when the Grand High Witch is there, addressing all of the witches, most of the cast in the congregation are men. They are bald-headed men.
0: Really?
3: And then I Googled it and they said it was cheaper for the production to just have bald men than have to like do the women up. Yeah.
0: Right.
3: Anyway, back to the job ad.
0: Yeah.
3: It reads, the Clifftop Resort is searching for a suitably wicked performer.
0: Wickedly talented.
3: To haunt its halls this October. The successful candidate will spend the half term swooping through the building, charming children.
0: I do like a cape.
3: And unsettling adults.
0: Oh.
3: They're looking for someone with real theatrical flair.
0: And a good morning, sisters!
3: And a cackle that carries down the corridor. The contract runs from the 16th of October to the 2nd of November, with a possible early appearance at the start of the month.
0: Oh.
3: This is the bit I love.
0: Yeah.
3: Applications are simple. No CV required.
0: Really?
3: Would-be witches should send a 30-second video of their spookiest performance.
0: Oh, I could do a TikTok of a tarot reading, I suppose.
3: I think we should submit that for you. Not that I'm wanting to get rid of you, but I think you could moonlight for, you know, a couple of weeks. We could fly you back
0: nice
3: and forth.
0: Nice little holiday to the UK.
3: There you go.
0: Yeah.
3: Take a break,
0: bit
3: have
0: of
3: a
0: this,
3: kick ass. That is Brendan's bit.
0: Brendan, thank you so much. I'm going to have a look into that job now. Here's Bruno Mars, 24 Karat Magic. Ooh, witchy. Ooh. On 98FM's Big Breakfast at 9:47. 7.

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1: Friday morning, and that means Mark McCabe is here. Good morning. How
2: are
1: you?
2: Good morning. Good. How are you?
1: Good.
0: Good. Mark, do you feel like this week's gone by fast? Because I do.
2: This summer has just gone so fast.
0: In a haze, yeah.
2: Like, fantastic. It's like already.
1: Yeah.
2: Here we are.
1: But to be fair, we did have 3 solid months pretty much of good weather.
2: No, we didn't.
1: We did.
2: No, we didn't.
0: It's definitely 2 anyway. How are you coping now that it's changed?
2: It's like, it was such a great summer. It actually wasn't. It got great in July, and at the end of July, it turned.
1: I kicked the duvet off the bed in June.
0: I haven't had a duvet on me for months.
2: Every year I go through this with people, and especially the year after, it's like, oh, last summer was great. And it's like, no, it wasn't.
1: Mark, this summer was great.
2: The summer was July. So up until
0: June was okay. Taste of Dublin now. I got burnt.
1: Same.
2: It was awful. It was grey. Dull. It's horrible. You're just living in this.
0: Do you think so?
1: But do you know what? That's why we need you to bring us tunes.
0: Yeah, you're bringing us tunes, and you're bringing us
1: the joy
0: back to reality.
2: Audio sunshine.
0: And what are you doing this weekend? First of all,
2: this weekend I'm getting in the car right now. I've got my tent packed. I'm going to camp at Electric Picnic Friday, Saturday, Sunday. I'll probably leave on Monday morning. That's the.
1: Plan. Are you carrying everything in?
2: Absolutely, in a trolley. Have cereal.
0: Fair play to you.
2: Been to the grocery shop.
0: Nature Valley bars.
1: I'm sensing a tongue in cheek here, Mark.
2: Not a chance. Not a chance.
0: No.
2: I'll probably go down Saturday.
1: Okay, very good.
0: Nice.
1: A flying visit.
2: Go in, get a sense of it, realize that that's grand. Had enough, and then bail out.
1: Okay, very good, very good. The tune you're giving us this morning.
2: It's
1: going to send people on their way to EP, I guess?
2: Yeah, or we could use this as a metaphorical wish for the weather that we did have in July.
1: And only in July.
0: Only in July.
2: This guy, I grew up with this guy, and his tunes are so good. Encore en foi is one of them. He did Tina Cousins.
0: Mysterious Times.
2: And when you listen to the guy, and I was lucky enough that I've done a load of shows with him and he's been on the same bill, and you're sort of sitting there going, wow, like, there's a lot of hits here. You know, he's had a massive career. It is, of course, Sash. And the tune is Stay.
1: Incredible stuff, Mark. 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
2: Have a great weekend. We're back Monday morning from 7 playing Matchy Matchy and Who's Laughing Now. We've also got tickets up for grabs to see Oprah at Three Arena.
1: Oh my gosh.
2: Very exciting stuff. 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
10: At 10, I'm Emma Tyrrell. A meeting to discuss an early detection system for drivers going the wrong way down motorways will take place between ministers and state agencies today. It follows a series of incidents, including the crash on the M9, which saw 5 teenagers killed and 4 others injured earlier this month. Political reporter with the Irish Independent, Aisling Maloney, says they'll consider several options.
11: So they're trying to tackle that in whatever way they can, seeing if they can look at addressing wrong way motorway driving with like electric signage or early warning systems. So they are going to try, they're going to specifically talk about this issue.
10: A Dublin senator says she collected almost 200 nitrous oxide canisters in just 1 hour during a cleanup in Talla. 198 of the discarded containers, which are being used by people to get high, were found along roadsides at green spaces and even church grounds. Teresa Costello says it highlights the scale of the problem of laughing gas, and she's called for stronger action on the misuse of the canisters. Gardaí are advising anyone driving to Electric Picnic to follow official signs and Garda directions rather than sat-navs or map apps. Large volumes of traffic are expected on the route to Stradbally in Laois today, with 80,000 people attending. Weather conditions today are expected to be dry, while rain is forecast for tomorrow and Sunday. However, Carlow Weather's Alan O'Reilly is feeling optimistic.
12: The good news is that, you know what, we are heading into a fabulous weekend. Stradbally very often misses the worst of the rain, and there will be plenty of dry spells. So it's going to be, keep an eye on the updates on Carlow Weather, and I'll steer you away from the showers and to the good gigs.
10: There are calls for the government to put a cap on the taxation on petrol and diesel rather than cutting excise duty. The Dáil's been recalled from summer recess today to discuss fuel supports going forward. with plans to extend the cuts to November and then phase them out by February. Independent Ireland TD Richard O'Donoghue thinks taxation to be capped at €1.70.
6: Government were happy enough with the taxation they were taking on fuel at 1.55. Now today it's 1.95. When fuel goes up 1 cent, they put another cent in taxes. So it's 50 cent minimum cost to the person when fuel goes up. So it's not only fuel going up, it's taxing going up.
10: Council crews were having to pump water and clear drains as flooding affected parts of Dublin last night. Downpours impacted areas including Cabra with a number of roads impassable. An orange warning for rain for Dublin was issued by Met Éireann late last night. And a giant mural of Katie Taylor has been unveiled on the outside of a supermarket in her hometown of Bray. It's been added to the Lidl on the Boghall Road ahead of the Olympic gold medalist's farewell fight at Croke Park next weekend. CEO of Lidl Ireland Robert Ryan says she's an incredible role model.
13: Our Bray store, we've renamed it the Katie Taylor Store Bray. Forevermore, it's a legacy piece. We're part of the community in Bray. Katie's part of the community in Bray. And we had Bridget, Katie's mum, down there yesterday morning. We've a mural on the wall that will live on for quite some time down there.
10: And now you're up to date on 98.
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15: Good morning, I'm Philip Egan. Cassandra Alexander has a 3-shot lead on day 2 of the Irish Open at the K Club. The South African has picked up 3 shots today to move to 12 under par after 6 holes of her round. Anya Donegan, who still heads the home challenge, is 3 under par. She has 8 pars in her round so far. Leona Maguire and Annabelle Wilson, who are both 1 under, will tee off this afternoon. Meanwhile, Rory McIlroy is 2 under par and 6 behind the leader, Minwoo Lee, heading into day 2 of the season-ending Tour Championship in Atlanta. Tom McKibben finished his first round at 4 under par at the rain-affected British Masters. Nacho Elvira and Davis Bryant share the lead there on 7 under par. St. Pat's and Bohemians have a chance to close the gap on leader Shamrock Rovers in the Premier Division tonight. Pat's now a win at home to Waterford would close the gap to 1 point. Bows, who are 7 points adrift, face bottom side Sligo Rovers at Derrymount Park. And the other game at 7:45 sees Shelburne away to Galway United. Then at 8 it's the Louth Derby between Drogheda and Dundalk. Also an 8:00 kickoff at Selhurst Park for the Premier League clash between Crystal Palace and Manchester City. And Fiona Murtha kicks off the Irish action at the World Rowing Championships in Amsterdam this afternoon. The defending champion goes in the quarterfinals of the women's singles sculls at 12:15. Shortly after that, then two-time Olympic gold medalist Fintan McCarthy is in the quarters of the men's singles sculls. To hear live commentary of the League of Ireland every Friday, download the Go Loud app now.
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10: Warm with sunny spells developing before more scattered showers later. Highs of 22 degrees. Right now it's 16.
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16: Good morning, I'm Leanne Hannafin, and today we are doing it. We are making a summer cash machine call that is worth €200,000. But will it be you to get it? Let's make sure you've got all the correct details in the next few minutes. Yeah. But don't mind that weather out there. The weekend has arrived and we are playing big tunes, including new Prospa, after we kick off with Snap.
0: Dublin's best. Ooh. Best music mix. Yeah. 98. 98 FM. Yeah.

Prosper and Free Your Mind here on Dublin's 98 FM. There's a new app that is being described as letterboxed for clubbing, and it's letting people rate their nights out so you can give star ratings to DJ sets, events, festivals and concerts. It's called Scene Live if you want to check it out. I'll tell you something, if a club was playing this, it will be getting top marks from me. Daniel Bedingfield taking us back to the early noughties on 98.

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0: Wonder and LL Cool J. That's No Letting Go here on Dublin's 98 FM. 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
0: 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But once we close those lines at 3pm today, we're going to make that call. If you have been listening to the Summer Cash Machine for a very long time now, you'll know what happens. Five rings, that is what we give you. So if you're the one to get the call, you must answer within that and you have to tell us the correct prize amount of €200,000, and all of that money, my friend, will be yours before the weekend. So fingers crossed and the best of luck to you.
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0: you go. There's something I want you to have.
1: Oh, it's beautiful. But wait a minute, isn't this...
0: Yeah, yes it is.
1: But I thought the old lady dropped it into the ocean in the air.
0: Well, baby, I went down and got it for you.

0: And that is how we do things here on Dublin's 98 FM. S Club 7, Don't Stop Moving for your Friday morning. I'm Leanne Hanifin. Hope you're having a great one so far. The weekend is here. Any plans for it? 0877 98 98 98. Are you one of the ones heading down to Stradbally, County Laois for Electric Picnic this weekend? Well, if so, please make sure that you have got the wellies, the raincoat, and multiple changes of clothes packed in that suitcase. But maybe instead you are having a nice chill weekend up here in Dublin. And in fact, maybe you're looking out at that weather right now and thinking, this is going to be my first cozy weekend in quite a long time. And maybe you're excited for it. Well, if you are wanting to sit down on the couch and watch something this weekend and looking for a bit of inspiration, well, the top 30 films and television shows that you need to know to be considered cultured have been revealed. Now, featuring in the top 10, Breaking Bad, Pulp Fiction, and Peaky Blinders. Have you seen all of them? Are you doing well so far? Are you cultured so far? Well, coming in at number 2 is The Matrix, and taking the top spot is this movie.
1: That I cannot do. I'll give you anything you ask. We've known each other many years, but this is the first time you ever came to me for counsel or for help.
0: From 1972, The Godfather. So, are you considered cultured? What else would you add to that list if you could?
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The Saturdays on Dublin's 98 FM. Well, Paul Mescal is one of six stars due to audition for the role of James Bond in early September. The other five are Jack Lowden, Callum Turner, Jacob Elordi, Jack Barton, and Harris Dickinson. So I wonder, who's it going to be? Shut it.

0: That's Tiësto on Dublin's 98 FM, and we have very serious business to do today. And that's a summer cash machine call that could make you a winner. Full details on the way for you after 11, and the weekend has arrived. So we need it sounding like it, and we absolutely will with this in just a few. Alice DJ to play after 11.
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0: 98. At 11, I'm Maggie Chambers. The 21st Electric Picnic Festival gets underway today. Action on the main stage begins at 6 o'clock this evening at the Stradbally site in Laois. 98 FM's Laura Donnelly reports.
13: 80,000 people are expected to attend the three-day festival, with Lewis Capaldi, Gorillaz and Dublin's Fontaines DC headlining. Other acts sure to be popular include the Saw Doctors, Amble, Zara Larsson and Somber. Festival organiser Melvin Benn says he'll find some time to enjoy the music.
14: Maybe the Saw Doctors and the Mayo moment, that might well be a big moment for us all, I think. Vanderman for definite. Amble on the main stage, I think that's just fantastic, having seen them come through here at the picnic. And the whole lineup, of course, is extraordinary, but they would be the three highlights for me, I'd say.
13: After the music, the second most important aspect is the weather. Rain is expected on Saturday and Sunday. Here's Carlo Weathers, Alan O'Reilly.
15: Temperatures on Friday will get up to maybe 19 or 20 degrees, but it will be cooler on Saturday and Sunday, which no harm with the rain coat, at least you won't be too warm.
13: Anyone making their way to Stradbally by car is advised not to use map apps or sat-nav and to follow signage on the route and the directions of Gardaí.
0: A senator is calling for stronger action on nitrous oxide misuse. Teresa Costello says she collected almost 200 canisters of the gas during a one-hour cleanup in Tala. They were found along roadsides, housing estates, green spaces and church grounds. Senator Costello says one of the most alarming discoveries from the cleanup was evidence suggesting the substance is being used by motorists. A meeting to discuss an early detection system for drivers going the wrong way down motorways will take place between ministers and state agencies today. It follows a series of incidents, including the crash on the M9, which saw five teenagers killed and four others injured earlier this month. Political reporter with the Irish Independent, Aisling Maloney, says they'll consider several options.
6: So they're trying to tackle that in whatever way they can, seeing if they can look at addressing wrong way motorway driving with like electric signage or early warning systems. So they are going to try, they're going to specifically talk about this issue.
0: There are calls for the government to put a cap on the taxation of petrol and diesel rather than cutting excise duty. The Dáil's been recalled from summer recess today to discuss fuel supports going forward, with plans to extend the cuts to November and then phase them out by February. Independent Ireland TD Richard O'Donoghue thinks taxation should be capped at €1.70.
16: Government were happy enough with the taxation they were taking on fuel of 1.55. Now today it's 1.95. When fuel goes up 1 cent, they put another cent in taxes. So it's 50% minimum cost to the person when fuel goes up. So it's not only fuel going up, it's taxing going up.
0: The British Prime Minister has been criticised for ruling out holding a border poll on a united Ireland. Andy Burnham was asked about the contentious issue during his first official visit to Northern Ireland. But Belfast-based journalist Amanda Ferguson thinks people are overreacting to his response.
17: I think maybe it was a little bit clumsy and clarity will be needed. However, my understanding, and I was standing in front of him, is that he said, I'm here to listen and to collaborate and some issues will be off the table and that is one of them.
0: And Traitors Ireland returns to screens this weekend for its second season. Sunday's episode will see host Siobhan McSweeney welcome a brand new cast of faithful and traitors to Slane Castle. Last season's winner Vanessa Agbana says she had no idea how popular the series would become.
18: I think everyone who signed up the first time essentially was signing up for the crack, you know, either for the love of the game or just for the chance to be on telly, just doing whatever. I think the change since the final till now has been just absolutely indescribable.
0: You're up to date on 98.
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20: Good morning, I'm Philip Egan. Cassandra Alexander has a 6-shot lead on day 2 of the Irish Open at the K Club. The South African has picked up 4 shots in a round to move to 13 under par and has played 10 holes so far. Anya Donegan has been joined in 3 under par by Canna Screen. Leona Maguire and Annabelle Wilson are both 1 under and will tee off this afternoon. Rory McIlroy is 2 under par and 6 shots behind leader Minwoo Lee ahead of the second round of the season-ending Tour Championship in Atlanta. Well, earlier on, Tom McKibben finished his first round on 4 under par at the rain-affected British Masters. Spain's Nacho Elvira leads at the Belfry on 7 under. St. Pat's and Bohemians have a chance to close the gap on leader Shamrock Rovers in the Premier Division tonight. Pat's now a win at home to Waterford would move them within a point of top spot. Bows, who are 7 points adrift, face Sligo Rovers at Daly Mount Park. Elsewhere at 7.45, Shelburne are away to Galway and the Louth Derby between Drogheda and Dundalk gets underway at 8. Also an 8 o'clock kickoff at Selhurst Park for the Premier League clash between Crystal Palace and Manchester City. And Fiona Murta kicks off the Irish action at the World Rowing Championships in Amsterdam this afternoon. The defending champion goes in the women's single sculls quarterfinal at 12:15. Then just after 12:30, 2-time Olympic gold medalist Fintan McCarthy has his quarterfinal in the men's single sculls. To hear live commentary of the League of Ireland every Friday, download the Go Loud app now.
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0: There will be sunny spells this afternoon, but with some showers. Right now, it's 18 degrees.
21: Maggie Chambers, good morning to you.
0: Good morning, Leanne.
21: People will know I'm a Kerry woman. Where are you from?
2: Mayo.
0: Mm-hmm. Yeah, we've put that to the side. We're friends again now after that.
2: Just about.
0: Not only have you got the Sam Maguire, but now Keane Bay in Mayo has been named as Ireland's top destination for a scenic autumn getaway. Did you know this?
2: I didn't, but it's absolutely correct.
0: Would you, you'd agree with it, so?
2: Oh, Keane Bay is honestly the most beautiful place, not just in Ireland, the world.
0: Now you have authentic opinion from a Mayo woman herself.
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0: And if an autumn getaway is exactly what you were needing right now, well, we want to give you the funds with €200,000 this afternoon. We're going to have a guaranteed Summer Cash Machine giveaway just after three, but let's get full details in this hour. Yeah! But I'm Leanne Hannafin. We'll also have the latest in entertainment on the lowdown very soon. First, we're back to the tunes with this banger from Alex.

Toni Braxton on Break My Heart, the Frankie Knuckles mix here on Dublin's 90 FM. I'm Leanne Hannafin. Anyone heading down to EP maybe this morning, later on this afternoon, looking for a bit of company? Well, we are sorting out your tunes with Becky Hill on the way. After White Town, this is Your Woman on 90 FM.

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0: It has been exactly 1 week since our last Summer Cash Machine winner, and today we are going to have another one. Now, if you've entered at any point since last Friday, 3 p.m, well, hopefully you know what to do. 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

0: Another would talk to you here on Dublin's 98 FM, and it looks to be clearing up, dare I say, just in time for the weekend. Nice bright skies across the city. I'm Leanne Hanifin, and right now Entertainment Emer is here with all of today's showbiz news.
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2: Why, thank you, Leanne. First up, the first look of the UK celebrity traders has just dropped.
3: A moment of silence for the celebrities gathered today. Thoughts and prayers.
2: James Blunt, Joanne McNally, Liam Pinnock, Maya Jama, Michael Sheen and Miranda Hart are among some of the contestants who will be taking part this year. There's no set date for the series just yet, but what we do know is that we can expect it this autumn. Now on to movies, because Showbiz Shannon caught up with Irish actress Sarah Bolger ahead of the premiere of Korean horror movie Nausea. Sarah plays a lady who travels to Korea to be with her boyfriend, but while playing a record, she gets possessed and has an inability to hear male voices. So the big question is, how long did it take her to learn Korean?
4: I essentially took 2 months prior and just listened to not only that dialogue, but so many Korean amazing films just to have like the sound.
2: This fella's getting his own movie and the cast has been released. Jonathan Davis will be taking the role of Snoop, with Layla De Leon Hayes as Snoop's wife. Ollie Sholaton will play Corrupt and Miles Bullock as Dr. Dre. The film is set to begin production this month, shooting on location primarily throughout Los Angeles, and is set to release on August 6, 2027. And to keep up with all the goss, add 98FM on socials.

0: Hannah Lang, Good Love on Dublin's 98FM. And today we are teaming up with HBI Scream for 98FM's Old School Quiz. All you need to do is guess the year that my three clues link to. We're going to play after 12:30. Before that, though, you're going to hear the new tune from Jazzy and Chris Lorenzo. That's on the way. And Katy Perry plays next.
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0: 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We've got this playing after 12. A throwback to 2004 with Eric Prydz.
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0: 98. At 12, I'm Maggie Chambers. The 21st Electric Picnic Festival gets underway today. Action on the main stage begins at 6 o'clock this evening at the Stradbally site in Laois. 98FM's Laura Donnelly reports.
11: 80,000 people are expected to attend the three-day festival, with Lewis Capaldi, Gorillaz and Dublin's Fontaines DC headlining. Other acts sure to be popular include the Saw Doctors, Amble, Zara Larsson and Somber. Festival organiser Melvin Benn says he'll find some time to enjoy the music.
12: Maybe the Saw Doctors and the Mayo moment, that might well be a big moment for us all, I think. Vanderman, for definite. Amble on the main stage, I think that's just fantastic, having seen them come through here at the picnic. And the whole lineup, of course, is extraordinary, but they would be the three highlights for me, I'd say.
11: After the music, the second most important aspect is the weather. Rain is expected on Saturday and Sunday. Here's Carlo Weathers, Alan O'Reilly.
13: Temperatures on Friday will get up to maybe 19 or 20 degrees, but it will be cooler on Saturday and Sunday, which no harm with the raincoat, at least you won't be too warm.
11: Anyone making their way to Stradbally by car is advised not to use map apps or sat-nav and to follow signage on the route and the directions of Gardaí.
0: A Dublin senator is calling for stronger action on nitrous oxide misuse. Teresa Costello says she collected almost 200 canisters of the gas during a one-hour cleanup in Tala. They were found along roadsides, housing estates, green spaces and church grounds. Senator Costello says one of the most alarming discoveries from the cleanup was evidence suggesting the substance is being used by motorists. Road safety experts will meet ministers today to discuss wrong-way driving on motorways. It follows a series of incidents of people driving in the wrong direction on the roads, including the crash on the M9, which saw five teenagers killed and four others injured earlier this month. Political reporter with the Irish Independent, Aisling Maloney, says the Transport Minister wants Gardaí to have better protection if they are in pursuit.
14: Saying that he wanted basically them to be protected more, that prosecutions for Gardaí who, while they were doing pursuit driving, basically it shouldn't happen, and that he wanted to tackle that. So there was going to be legislation brought in by the end of the year. I'm sure there will be some mention of that because it's obviously all very linked.
0: TDs have returned to the Dáil early from the summer recess to discuss delaying the reversal of cuts to excise duties on fuel. It comes as Cabinet yesterday approved plans to extend the cuts to November instead of phasing them out from the 1st of September. Independent Ireland TD Richard O'Donoghue is demanding the government cap taxation on fuel.
15: 170 cap on diesel today would mean at the pumps today, and the government would have 85 cent in taxes already got. At 170 at the pump today, it would mean, with no increase in taxes, would mean 185.
0: A government minister says the Good Friday Agreement is clear on whether a border poll should be held. It follows comments from UK Prime Minister Andy Burnham, who said a referendum on Irish unity is off the table. Enterprise Minister Peter Burke says the terms are clear, but believes a simple 50 plus one majority would not be enough to deliver lasting unity.
16: It's very clear under the Good Friday Agreement, under its terms, that the Northern Ireland Secretary, when they have assessed the mood is correct, essentially, to bring forward a border poll, that's an assessment that would have to be made at a point in time.
0: A little supermarket in County Wicklow has been renamed the Katie Taylor Store. A mural has also been painted on the shopfront in Bray in honour of the world champion boxer who grew up nearby. It comes ahead of her final fight at Croke Park in just over a week's time. And Ellie Goulding treated her Irish fans to a surprise gig in the capital this week. The singer was in the country to celebrate the expansion of her drinks business Served, according to the Irish Daily Star. The 39-year-old gave an unexpected performance in Café on Seine on Wednesday, with a few familiar faces in the crowd, including Love Island's Sean Fitzgerald. You're up to date on 98.
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18: Good afternoon, I'm Philip Egan. Cassandra Alexander has a 7-shot lead on day 2 of the Irish Open at the K Club. The South African 6-under for her round and 15-under for the tournament with 4 holes to play. Canis Green now heads the home challenge on 4-under par. She has 1 hole to play, while Anya Donegan's 3-under par where she started the day. Leona Maguire will tee off after 1 o'clock on 1-under par, and Annabelle Wilson goes out after 2 on the same score. Rory McIlroy is 2-under par and 6 behind leader Minwoo Lee ahead of the second day of the season-ending tour championship in Atlanta. Well, earlier on, Tom McKibben finished his first round in 4-under par at the rain-affected British Masters at the Belfry. Spain's Nacho Elvira leads there on 7-under. St. Pat's and Bohemians have a chance to close the gap on leader Shamrock Rovers in the Premier Division tonight. Pat's know a win at home to Waterford would move them within a point of top spot. Bows, who are 7 points adrift, face Sligo Rovers at Daly Mount Park. Elsewhere at 7.45, Shelburne are away to Galway, and the Louth Derby between Drogheda and Dundalk gets underway at 8. Also an 8 o'clock kick-off at Selhurst Park for the Premier League clash between Crystal Palace and Manchester City. And Fiona Murta kicks off the Irish action at the World Rowing Championships in Amsterdam this afternoon. The defending champion goes in the women's single sculls quarterfinal at 12:15. Then just after 12:30, two-time Olympic gold medalist Fintan McCarthy has his quarterfinal in the men's single sculls. To hear live commentary of the League of Ireland every Friday, download the Go Loud app now.
1: 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Levelhealth.ie.
0: Sunny spells this afternoon, but with some showers. Right now, it's 18 degrees.
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0: machine. Less than 3 hours to go until we close the lines and make our big summer cash machine call for the afternoon, which is worth €200,000. Will you be the lucky person to get it? I know the fingers are crossed. I have them crossed for you too, but I also have full details on how we can make sure it happens in this hour. Yeah. We're also going to be playing 98FM's old school quiz very soon, but first we're back to the tunes with this banger from Eric Prydz.

soothing vocals of Whitney Houston here on Dublin's 98FM. I'm Leanne Hanifin. So we've had our moment of calm and then we remember that it's Friday and it is my job to fill you with the weekend energy that you need. And I have a funny feeling this is the song to do exactly that. It's Milky and Mulgrave with Just The Way You Are.

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0: Because today we are teaming up with HB Ice Cream. They are celebrating 100 years of bringing joy to Irish consumers. And 100 years later, and Ireland is still going mad for HB Ice Cream. From Hazelbrook Farm to today's freezer favourites like Iceburger, Brunch, Twister and so many more. And we are keeping those 100-year celebrations going. And we want you to win €100 in cash. So we are playing 98FM's Old School Quiz and taking you back to a certain year. All that you need to do to win the cash is guess the year that these three clues link to. So your first clue is that this TV show premiered

0: Your second clue then, this was the year that YouTube launched. And your third and final clue is that this song came out. Well, have a think to yourself now. Do you think you might know the year in question? If so, you can WhatsApp your answer right now to 087 798 9898. And if you guess the correct year, you could be winning that €100 cash for a Friday afternoon with thanks to HB Ice Cream. And we'll give it away in the next few minutes.
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0: And we could be making it even better because today we are teaming up with HB Ice Cream. They are celebrating 100 years of bringing joy to Irish consumers. And 100 years later, we are still going mad for HB Ice Cream. From Hazelbrook Farm to today's freezer favourites, Iceburger, Brunch, Twister, so many more. And we are keeping those 100-year celebrations going. We want you to win €100 cash right now by playing 98FM's Old School Quiz. We are taking you back to a certain year and all you need to do is guess the year. So, recap on the clues. The first clue I told you was this TV show premiered.
3: Nobody knows where they might end up.
0: One of the biggest TV shows of all time. It's Grey's Anatomy. Your second clue then was that this was the year that YouTube launched. And your third and final clue was that this song came out. Gwen Stefani, Holla Back Girl, such a tune. We love playing it here on 98FM. All right, Dylan, whereabouts are you listening this afternoon?
4: Just in the office.
0: Oh, very good. And can I ask what you do for work?
4: Just work in admin.
0: Okay. And any plans for the weekend, Dylan?
4: None.
0: Chilling out?
4: No, absolutely chilling, yeah.
0: Listen, sometimes you need that as well, don't you?
4: That's it, yeah.
0: Well, hopefully we can give you something nice for the weekend. We've got €100 cash to give away with thanks to HB Ice Cream. You would have just heard the three clues there for 98FM's Old School Quiz. Dylan, did you know the year straight away? Did you have to think about it?
4: I knew it straight away when I heard the song on YouTube.
0: Okay. They were the two clues for you. So, all right, Dylan, what is the year?
4: 2005.
0: It is 2005. Congratulations.
4: Cool. Thanks very much.
0: €100 headed your way,
4: happy
0: Dylan.
4: Days.
0: What are you going to spend that on?
4: I haven't a clue. I'm just putting the savings.
0: Oh, very good. Well, listen, you're very financially smart and that's also a good answer too. Put it into the savings.
4: Cool. Thanks very much.
0: You are very welcome. Enjoy your weekend, Dylan. And thanks for tuning in.
4: You too. Thank you. Bye.

0: It's Teo Cruz, Break Your Heart on Dublin's 98 FM. Barry Dunn, one word to sum up how you are feeling about today's summer cash machine call?
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0: And one word to describe the money on offer?
1: Massive.
0: 200 grand. Barry's on the way with all the details you need to enter and with this throwback anthem to play. It's Aurora on the way for you after one.
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13: At one, I'm Maggie Chambers. An emergency sitting of the Dáil has heard extending temporary excise reductions on petrol and diesel will cost €407 million. The duty will return to its original rate on a phased basis between the start of November and the end of February. Taoiseach Simon Harris says the government is continuing to monitor developments closely.
14: We look at the international situation, we look at the global energy markets, we look at the price of the pumps, and we take decisions based on the circumstances that actually exist at the time, not predictions that people endeavour to make many, many months in advance.
13: Road safety experts will meet ministers today to discuss wrong-way driving on motorways. It follows a series of incidents of people driving in the wrong direction, including the crash on the M9, which saw 5 teenagers killed and 4 others injured earlier this month. Political reporter with the Irish Independent, Aisling Maloney, says the Transport Minister wants Gardaí to have better protection if they are in pursuit.
15: Saying that he wanted basically them to be protected more, that prosecutions for Gardaí who, while they were doing pursuit driving, basically shouldn't happen, and that he wanted to tackle that. So there was going to be legislation brought in by the end of the year. I'm sure there will be some mention of that because it's obviously all very linked.
13: Lidl will reopen its redeveloped store on Pottery Road in Dunleary on Thursday the 10th of September. It's after an €8 million investment by the retailer, securing 24 new permanent jobs for the area. Dublin Ladies Gaelic football captain Carla Rowe will be in attendance for the official ribbon-cutting ceremony. The sun has made an appearance in Stradbally for day one of Electric Picnic. Rain is forecast in the early hours of tomorrow morning. 80,000 people are attending the Laois Festival, with action on the main stage beginning at 6 this evening with Jade, Zara Larsson, Somber and Lewis Capaldi. Early access began to the site at 2 p.m. yesterday afternoon, and many of those who camped last night experienced extremely heavy rainfall.
16: It's really horrible because the rain just seeps into the tent and they're supposed to be waterproof.
17: Oh, no. And now I'm wet. All the clothes, all the bags.
16: Destroyed. They're all stained and wet. Yeah. So that's great.
17: That's why we need our blow dries to get back going.
16: Give me a clean shower or something.
13: Meanwhile, C-Mash, who is due at the festival tomorrow night, has cancelled a gig in France tonight. She's due on the main stage in Stradbally tomorrow at 9 p.m, but there's no update as of yet. A government minister says the Good Friday Agreement is clear on whether a border poll should be held. It follows comments from UK Prime Minister Andy Burnham, who said a referendum on Irish unity is off the table. Enterprise Minister Peter Burke says the terms are clear, but believes a simple 50 plus 1 majority would not be enough to deliver lasting unity.
18: It's very clear under the Good Friday Agreement, under its terms, that the Northern Ireland Secretary, when they have assessed the mood is correct, essentially, to bring forward a border poll, that's an assessment that would have to be made at a point in time.
13: A giant mural of Katie Taylor has been unveiled on the outside of a supermarket in her hometown of Bray in Wicklow. It's been added to the Little and Boggle Road ahead of the Olympic gold medalist's farewell fight at Croke Park next weekend. CEO of Little Ireland, Robert Ryan, says she's an incredible role model.
19: Our Bray store, we've renamed it the Katie Taylor Store Bray. Forevermore, it's a legacy piece. We're part of the community in Bray. Katie's part of the community in Bray. And we had Bridget, Katie's mum, down there yesterday morning. We have a mural on the wall that will live on for quite some time down there.
13: And Sandra Bullock says it's been such an honour getting to make a sequel to Practical Magic, the 1998 cult classics about witches who must overcome a generational family curse. The new movie welcomes Maisie Williams and Joey King to the cast. Sandra says reuniting with Nicole Kidman was special.
20: Easy, easy, easy, easy. 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
13: You're up to date on 98.
21: Oh, Camille, did you see the faces on everyone heading back to school this morning? Not even the pupils, it's the teachers, I mean.
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23: Good afternoon, I'm Philip Egan. Cassandra Alexander has a 5-shot lead after her second round of the Irish Open at the K Club. The South African picked up 6 shots today to end up in 15 under par. Canna Screen heads the home challenge in 5 under after a round of 67, while Anya Donegan's in the clubhouse on 2 under par, and Leona Maguire is just about to start her round from 1 under. Rory McIlroy will resume on 2 under par just after 4:30 on day 2 of the season ending tour championship in Atlanta. The Masters champion is 6 shots behind the leader Minwoo Lee. St Pat's and Bohemians can close the gap in Shamrock Rovers at the top of the Premier Division tonight. Pats know a win at home to Waterford would close the gap to a point. Bows, who were 7 adrift, face bottom side Sligo Rovers at Dalymount Park. Elsewhere at 7:45, Shelburne are away to Galway United, and the Loud Derby between Drogheda and Dundalk kicks off at 8. Also an 8 o'clock start for the meeting of Crystal Palace and Manchester City at Selhurst Park in the Premier League. Meanwhile, Palace have been drawn against Lyon and Besiktas in the league phase of the Europa League. Celtic will face games at home against Marseille and away to Benfica. Bournemouth and Sunderland have both been drawn to play AC Milan. And Fiona Murta has advanced to the semi-finals of the women's single sculls at the World Rowing Championships in Amsterdam. The defending champion won her quarter-final. Two-time gold medalist Fintan McCarthy was third in his quarter-final in the men's single sculls, and that was also good enough for a place in the semi-finals. To hear live commentary of the League of Ireland every Friday, download the Go Loud app now.
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13: A mix of cloud and sunny spells with the chance of showers in the late afternoon or evening. Top temperatures of 22 degrees. Right now, it's 19.
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0: And I'm Barry Dunn predicting cheers or else complete gnashing of teeth. Depending on whether or not you answer our call after 3 p.m. I guarantee to give away this money though. Coming up, I'll tell you how to win €200,000. Yeah. I'm excited about the money. We do have the somewhat nervous Kylie Minogue on the way. And what an anthem to start our next 60 minutes. Here's Grace.

0: I'm Barry Dunn, excited but nervous to be covering for Andy Preston this weekend on 98FM's Old School Sunday. I think I will take inspiration from Kylie here.
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0: Dublin's 90 FM. I'm Barry Dunne. We're here with Burger King. Ingenious casting. Maura Higgins to be hosting the Disney Plus reboot of Blind Date. That is absolutely perfect. 90 FM's Joss Pot coming up if you fancy it. Change your career yourself. We'll also play the man who absolutely loves his job.
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0: And as much as you may love yours, if this call goes the way I hope it's going to go after 3 p.m, are you going to go in on Monday? Maybe Tuesday. Possibly Wednesday. €200,000 is what we're giving away this afternoon after 3 p.m. Katie won last Friday. She was such a sweetheart.
2: God, I actually have no idea and my head is scrambled. I'm sure I could think of loads of things.
0: Maybe you have some good ideas on how you're going to spend your €200,000. That's fantastic. We should talk after 3 p.m. If we do phone you, you will need to answer within five rings. 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You need to tell us our winning cash amount of 200k. An entry, it's not too late to do it. 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

0: Dublin's 98 FM. He doesn't have an off button. It is Pitbull. Mr. 305 checks in for the remix earlier on this morning on 98 FM's Big Breakfast. Lily, nearly age 10 from Kenstown, checked in with Kids Weather.
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0: Lily, you're very good. That's sound advice. I was going to go out and pick blackberries this weekend, but now I'm not too sure. 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

Dublin's 98 FM. You've got the College Football in Dublin. You've got EP down the country, CMAT there this weekend. She had to cancel a gig, apparently, because she's sick in France at the moment. So if anybody's got any ideas, because we really need to see her at EP. I mean, some bizarre combination of Lemsip, Red Bull, whatever you have on yourself. We need CMAT at EP. Right now it's Kygo and Khaled, Dublin's 98 FM.

0: Later on this evening from 10, it's going to be another Dublin legend, Catherine McKernan, playing more tunes like that on 98FM R&B from 10. Whether you're in the taxi or just enjoying a bit of Netflix and chill, or if you're married, just a bit of Netflix. I'm Barry Dunn after 2, lining up more tunes. We're getting ready for the Cash Machine call after 3 p.m. If you haven't entered yet, not too late. I'll give you more details in a second. And this is going to sound so good. What a way to start the weekend. Stonebridge coming up.
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12: 98. At 2, I'm Maggie Chambers. Cabra experienced some heavy rainfall last night. The capital was under a status orange alert until 6 a.m. this morning. Green Party councillor for the area, Feljan Jose, says there was an incredible amount of rain.
13: It looks like about 60 millimetres of rain fell in the Cabra Phoenix Park area yesterday evening, which is about a month's worth of rain. Several different parts of Cabra, especially Cabra East, Blackhorse Avenue, Navan Road and Carnlough Road, all flooded very quickly. The roads were completely flooded.
12: An emergency sitting of the Dáil has voted to extend temporary excise reductions on petrol and diesel by 104 votes to 49. The duty will return to its original rate on a phased basis between the start of November and the end of February. Taoiseach Simon Harris says the government is continuing to monitor developments closely.
14: We look at the international situation, we look at the global energy markets, we look at the price of the pumps, and we take decisions based on the circumstances that actually exist at the time, not predictions that people endeavour to make many, many months in advance.
12: Lidl will open its redeveloped store on Pottery Road in Dunleary on Thursday the 10th of September. It's after an €8 million investment by the retailer, securing 24 new permanent jobs for the area. Dublin Ladies Gaelic football captain Carla Rowe will be in attendance for the official ribbon-cutting ceremony. The sun has made an appearance in Stradbally for day one of Electric Picnic. Rain is forecast in the early hours of tomorrow morning. 80,000 people are attending the Laois Festival, with action on the main stage beginning at 6 this evening, with Jade, Zara Larsson, Somber and Lewis Capaldi. Early entry access to the site began at 2pm yesterday afternoon, and many of those who camped last night experienced extremely heavy rainfall.
15: Absolutely horrible, because the rain just seeps into the tent and they're supposed to be waterproof. And they're wet.
16: All the clothes, all the bags.
15: Are destroyed. They're all stained and wet. Yeah. No. Yes, so that's great.
16: That's why we need our blow dries to get back going.
15: Give me a clean shower or something.
12: Meanwhile, Seamash, who is due at Electric Picnic tomorrow night, has cancelled a gig in France tonight. She's due on the main stage in Stradbally tomorrow at 9pm, and there's no update as of yet. A Minister of State says a border poll remains very much on the table for the Irish government. It follows comments from UK Prime Minister Andy Burnham, who described a referendum on Irish unity as off the table. Minister of State at the Department of Enterprise, Niamh Smith, says she completely disagrees with Andy Burnham's position.
17: Well, I think people in the north of Ireland can actually measure, I suppose, the Irish government's intention towards a reunited Ireland. And I certainly think that it's not off the table, that it's something government will continue to work towards.
12: A little supermarket in County Wicklow has been renamed the Katie Taylor Store. A mural has also been painted onto the shopfront in Bray in honour of the world champion boxer who grew up nearby. It comes ahead of her final fight at Croke Park in just over a week's time. Robert Ryan, CEO of Little Ireland, says her mum Bridget has given the artwork her seal of approval.
18: Katie's incredible role model. I think next weekend the country will be alive watching Katie in Croke Park for her big farewell fight. We're longtime supporters of female sport in this country. We've been getting behind the fight through the LGFA for many years.
12: And the first episode of the new Traitors Ireland season airs on Sunday. A new group of faithfuls will compete to win €50,000 while also trying to figure out who among them are traitors secretly working against the group. Previous winner Vanessa Ogbonna says she still gets recognised in public to this day.
19: Are you Vanessa from the Traitors? And unfortunately, I can't do this thing where I say no, but a lot of people haven't really liked that. But for me, it's just a bit of crack. Like, but I end up telling them it is me, obviously. But I think I get noticed more from my voice than I do from my face.
12: You're up to date on 98.
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21: Good afternoon, I'm Philip Egan. Fiona Myrte remains on course to defend her title at the World Rowing Championships in Amsterdam. The gold medalist from Shanghai last year won her quarter-final to advance to the semi-finals of the women's single sculls. Two-time Olympic gold medalist Fintan McCarthy came third in his quarter-final in the men's single sculls and is also into the semi-finals. Both will be back in action tomorrow. This afternoon, just after 4:30, Zoe Hyde and Mags Cremin will compete in the women's double sculls final. Cassandra Alexander has a 5-shot lead after her second round of the Irish Open at the K Club. The South African picked up 6 shots today to end up in 15 under. Canna Screen heads the home challenge on 5 under after a round of 67. Anya Donegan's in the clubhouse and 2 under. Well, Leona Maguire is also 2 under after 3 holes of her round. Rory McIlroy will resume at 2-under just after 4:30 today at the season-ending Tour Championship in Atlanta. The Masters champion is 6 shots behind the leader, Minwoo Lee. And St. Pat's and Bohemians have a chance to close the gap on leader Shamrock Rovers in the Premier Division tonight. Pats know a win at home to Waterford would move them within a point of top spot. Bows, who are 7 adrift, face bottom side Sligo Rovers at Dalymount Park. Elsewhere at 7:45, Shelburne are away to Galway, and the loud derby between Drogheda and Dundalk kicks off at 8, when there's an 8 o'clock start for the Premier League clash between Crystal Palace and Manchester City. To hear live commentary of the League of Ireland every Friday, download the Go Loud app now.
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12: A mix of cloud and sunny spells with the chance of showers in the late afternoon or evening. Right now it's 20 degrees.
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0: And I'm Barry Dunn, getting closer to making our next cash machine call. It will happen after 3 p.m, an hour to go. The money is huge, €200,000. Whatever you're doing after 3 p.m, make sure you got the phone set on loud. Make sure it's right beside you. If you haven't entered yet, coming up, I'll tell you how to do it. Yeah. And we're counting down to the weekend with some serious tunes. Got Shaggy on the way, Bruno Mars, and now we'll get back to it with David Guetta.

0: Drink some margaritas by swing of blue lights. 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Are you with me?
1: 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I think Bruno Mars may have done the heavy lifting in this musical friendship.
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0: the weekend. Say no more for the moment. I will keep my fingers crossed that what the phone is telling me won't actually be happening, because there's so much to look forward to this weekend in Dublin. You've got Bon Jovi, you've got the college football tomorrow. Do you know what? I've seen Friday Night Lights. That looks amazing. And of course, maybe you're just chilling out till Sunday and the return of the Traitors Ireland. Honest, hand on heart here, right? I have so much FOMO about this because I've never seen the Traitors. Everybody tells me how good it is. Everybody says I need to get into it, and I'm not even hating. I think I might start watching this season, if it's not too late to catch up, of course. Earlier on this week, because everybody else is watching the Traitors, Siobhan McSweeney was talking to Rebecca and Brendan on 90LFM's Big Breakfast. I mean, I'm a big fan of Siobhan McSweeney anyway. Anything she does is always good. If you want to hear that interview again, you can check out the best bits of 90LFM's Big Breakfast with Rebecca and Brendan tomorrow morning at 10. Maybe you don't have any weekend plans here. You're just seeing what happens the next couple of minutes when your phone rings after 3 p.m. Coming up, I'll tell you how to make it happen.
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1: The countdown has begun in Disclosure Day.
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1: As the world teeters on the edge of nuclear war, a government whistleblower uncovers evidence that could change humanity forever. But when a TV meteorologist suddenly develops mysterious psychic abilities, she becomes the key to exposing a decades-long cover-up.
3: Do you understand what she's saying?
4: I hear her. It's gibberish. I can't understand it.
3: And I can.
1: Hunted by a powerful secret organization, two strangers are drawn together by a forgotten past, uncovering hidden memories, alien technology, and a conspiracy that stretches back to Roswell.
4: What did you steal?
3: Secrets. The data they paid me to protect.
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0: 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I'm Barry Dunn. On the way, the big name DJ who likes to road test her tunes with her best friends before she releases them.
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0: Got an old school tune from JoJo, and this is quite remarkable as well. Somebody winning the lotto during the week, they stopped in to get an ice cream, bought a lotto ticket, and would you believe they won money, which is pretty impressive. We've got 200,000 euro to give away after 3 p.m. I mean, that's just not an ice cream cone, that's a 99. I mean, you'd be getting a little bit of chocolate, you get the flake in there as well with the sprinkles. That's what 200,000 euro can do for you. Sprinkles on your 99. We can do a lot of other things as well. We're looking forward to talking to you after 3 p.m. But you will need to answer that call within five rings to answer to win the money. You need to tell us how much the money is. 200,000 euro. If you're thinking, oh, now I'm tempted. Is it the ice cream or the money? Bit of both, really. 200K on the line. 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You've got to be over 18. You are playing across the Go Loud network of stations. 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

forward to being here this weekend, working an extra shift Sunday morning, but that's fine because it's old school Sunday at 98 FM, playing great tunes like that from the 90s, the noughties and the 10s. We'll give you the chance to relive them all over again. After three, 200k in the cash machine and an impromptu festival in your back garden right now. We'll get this on after.

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4: Well, the Rawa Ella got. 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Toss it around Ian on Mock Lane at Erinditcher. So great a real cut on T Riv Ray. A cause they toss use la Caravilla Euro Dega Hill of Sarah Cohen. Riven a Gary Sharon show Russian. Totilla Olish La Fall air gov.ie /room for a student. Or Realtas Naharan. 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
1: 98. Ash 3, I'm Maggie Chambers. There's been an increase in the number of people accessing emergency accommodation. The number of people homeless in July was 17,527. That's up 45 on the previous month. 7 in every 10 people in emergency accommodation in Ireland are based in the capital. Executive Director of the Simon Communities of Ireland, Burr Grogan, said there's also been an increase in the number of children who are homeless.
2: 5,659 of those are children, which is an additional 39 on last month. So when you think of the schools all back, that's more than a whole classroom of children in 1 month.
1: Cabra experienced some heavy rainfall last night. The capital was under a status orange alert until 6 a.m. this morning. Green Party councillor for the area, Feljin Jose, says there was an incredible amount of rain.
3: It looks like about 60 millimetres of rain fell in the Cabra Phoenix Park area yesterday evening, which is about a month's worth of rain. Several different parts of Cabra, especially Cabra East, Blackhorse Avenue, Navan Road and Carnlough Road, all flooded very quickly. The roads were completely flooded.
1: The Taoiseach has described the extension of temporary cuts to excise duty on petrol and diesel as breathing space for families and businesses. The Dáil this afternoon voted in favour of extending the cut for a further 2 months, with plans to return it to the full rate on a phased basis from November. Taoiseach and Minister for Finance Simon Harris says the restoration of the excise will be carefully managed.
4: The estimated cost to the Exchequer from the 1st of September 2026 until the final restoration on the 28th of February 2027 is approximately €407 million. This is, by any measure, a significant intervention. And indeed, as colleagues know, does not stand alone.
1: A number of samples have already been submitted to the HSE drug surrender bins at Electric Picnic. 4 bins are located on site at the festival in Laois as part of the HSE Harm Reduction Initiative. Drugs submitted are quickly tested in an on-site lab to identify any new or dangerous substances. Warnings are then posted on the Electric Picnic app and on screens on site. The HSE's Nikki Killeen explains how it works.
5: People put it into the bin and then that drug is moved to our lab, which is on site. They do a really quick analysis. So we're able to know, our volunteers are so up to date with everything that's circulating. So when they have chats with people, they're able to say, well, look, we know this about the MDMA today. We know that this could be an alert. And we're able to, I suppose, put a picture together really quickly about what's happening at the festival.
1: A joint working group has been set up to address the availability and use of synthetic and semi-synthetic cannabinoids. Minister for Public Health Jennifer Murnan O'Connor says the use of synthetic cannabinoids in vapes and other products is a growing concern. Professor Eamon Keenan, HSE National Clinical Lead Addiction from the Addiction Services, is welcoming the move.
6: We've been waiting for legislation to be enabled to allow these substances to be taken off the shelves. It has to be much quicker. The drug market is changing so quickly at the minute that authorities, not just in this country, but right across Europe, are struggling to keep up with the pace of this change.
1: The Enterprise Minister says any decision on a future border poll must be made in line with the Good Friday Agreement. Peter Burke was responding to the UK Prime Minister Andy Burnham, who has ruled out a referendum on Irish unity. Minister Burke says the mechanism is already clearly established.
7: The Good Friday Agreement is very clear. It is the obligation of the British government, under the terms of the Good Friday Agreement, the Northern Ireland Secretary, to make a recommendation to bring forward a border poll. That's absolutely very clear in the Good Friday Agreement.
1: And Ellie Goulding treated her Irish fans to a surprise gig in the city this week. The singer was in the country to celebrate the expansion of her drinks business Served, according to the Irish Daily Star. The 39-year-old gave an unexpected performance in Café on Seine on Wednesday, with a few familiar faces in the crowd, including Love Island's Sean Fitzgerald. You're up to date on 98.
8: 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It's our dirtiest Louisiana ever. Phew, I feel a bit dirty myself after that.
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10: Good afternoon, I'm Robbie Dowling. Cassandra Alexander leads the Women's Irish Open by 5 shots on 15 under par. Canis Screen is the best of the Irish at the K Club after she signed off on a 5 under par round of 67 earlier today, with Anya Donegan 3 shots further back on 2 under. Elsewhere, Leona Maguire is 2 under par after 5 holes, leaving her on 3 under for the tournament, while Anna Foster is even par after 8 holes. Rory McIlroy gets his second round at the Tour Championship underway just after half past 4 today. The Masters champion is 2 under par, 6 shots off the leader Minwoo Lee. A win against Waterford tonight will move St. Pat's to within a single point of Airtricity Premier Division leader Shamrock Rovers. Kickoff at Richmond Park is 7:45. Elsewhere, Sligo Rovers are in the capital to face Bohemians. Galway United take on Shelburne, and Dundalk make the short trip to Sullivan and Lampark to face Drogheda United. And Celtic will face Benfica and Marseille in the league phase of the Europa League. Martin O'Neill's side dropped into the competition following their 5-4 aggregate defeat to LASK in the Champions League qualifiers in midweek. O'Neill says that result won't affect their transfer plans.
11: The prestige is not there the same. It's still a great competition, but obviously the finance is the big thing. But I'm hoping that we can get some people in before the transfer deadline.
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1: A mix of cloud and sunny spells with a chance of showers in the late afternoon or evening. Right now, it's 21 degrees.
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12: Let's concentrate on the positives. The sunny spells, they sound good, and so does this cash machine win. Between now and 4, we're going to make the call that will change your life. €200,000 on the line. So get your phone ready. Yeah. As we start another 60 minutes of Calvin Harris, Jazzy, and something very summery. Like I said, we're staying optimistic. Here's Bob Sinclair.

0: Coolcation's an hour thing. It's where you go on holidays to somewhere a little bit colder. Maybe that's what you'll do with your winnings.
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0: Because that's what everybody does with their cash machine winnings. Between now and four, we'll give away €200,000 from Dublin's 90 LFM.

0: Dublin's 90 FM. I see it. That's Groover Matt of Festival Favourites. I'll play that for you if you've got FOMO this weekend. I mean, you could always throw a festival in your own gaff. Even camp out the back garden, although I don't necessarily recommend that because have you seen the weather forecast? But invite the neighbours around. Play the tunes up loud. Have a bit of a bop. Mark McCabe's going to be here tomorrow afternoon from 4 on 90 FM Dance. And I'm Barry Dunn. If you fancy a few bob for the weekend, quite a few bob actually, you could always charge those neighbours a moderate markup on the refreshments, not unlike a music festival. Or you could just answer my cash machine call. That'll be proper FOMO if you don't. We've got a guaranteed €200,000 on the line between now and 4.
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2: 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New drivers or younger drivers with high insurance costs are typically quite vulnerable. The Competition and Consumer Protection Commission does have some advice. 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You can do this by searching through the central bank's registers. Be wary of insurance policies or companies advertising on social media. 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Review different policies. So if a policy is significantly cheaper or a quote is too good to be true, it usually is. Never pay for insurance using cash, Revolut or bank transfer because these are harder to trace or recover if something goes wrong compared to by using a credit card or debit card. If you have been scammed, contact your bank straight away and ask them about a chargeback process. 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
1: It's almost 4 o'clock. I think there may have just been a case of spontaneous combustion in Derry as Eve won the cash machine money.
2: 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I'm going to burst out crying and she was going, oh my God.
1: How will you react when it's you that we call next? Andy Preston is restocking the cash machine. Our next cash amount is on the way after five. Andy's got all your traffic and travel. And as you start your big ride home, he's taking a brief detour into deep suburbia and a garden shed studio in Sandyford at some stage in the 1990s as he plays this pirate radio anthem.

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8: It's almost 4 o'clock. 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
9: At 4, I'm Maggie Chambers. Gardaí are continuing to investigate the discovery of the body of a woman on Tuesday. It was found at Ravensdale Park in Kimmage. 98FM's Tom Douglas reports.
10: The body of the woman in her 20s was removed from the scene and a post-mortem has taken place. The results of it are not being released for operational reasons. A senior investigating officer has been appointed to lead the investigation and an incident room has been set up at Crumlin Garda Station. Gardaí are appealing to anyone who may have information to contact them. 98FM, first for Dublin News.
9: There's been an increase in the number of people accessing emergency accommodation. The number of people homeless in July was 17,527. That's up 45 on the previous month. 7 in every 10 people in emergency accommodation in Ireland are based in the capital. Executive Director of the Simon Communities of Ireland, Burr Grogan, says there's also been an increase in the number of children who are homeless.
11: 5,659 of those are children, which is an additional 39 on last month. So when you think of the schools all back, that's more than a whole classroom of children in 1 month.
9: The Phoenix Park and Cabra area experienced around a month's worth of rainfall last night. The capital was under a status orange rain alert until 6 a.m. this morning. Green Party councillor for the area, Feljan Jose, says there was an incredible amount of rain.
12: All the dirt and all the debris that's on the road suddenly gets washed into the drains and it gets blocked immediately as soon as you get a big downpour. But even looking at areas where the drains weren't blocked, you know, there was water coming out of the drains. That's how much water there was.
9: The Thánaiste has described the extension of temporary cuts to excise duty on petrol and diesel as breathing space for families and businesses. The Dáil this afternoon voted in favour of extending the cut for a further 2 months, with plans to return it to the full rate on a phased basis from November. Thánaiste and Minister for Finance Simon Harris says the restoration of the excise will be carefully managed.
13: The estimated cost to the Exchequer from the 1st of September 2026 until the final restoration on the 28th of February 2027 is approximately €407 million. This is, by any measure, a significant intervention. And indeed, as colleagues know, does not stand alone.
9: A number of samples have already been submitted to the HSE drug surrender bins at Electric Picnic. Four bins are located on site at the festival in Laois as part of the HSE Harm Reduction Initiative. Drugs submitted are quickly tested in an on-site lab to identify any new or dangerous substances. Warnings are then posted on the Electric Picnic app and on screens on site. The HSE's Nikki Killeen explains how it works.
14: People put it into the bin and then that drug is moved to our lab, which is on site. They do a really quick analysis. So we're able to know, our volunteers are so up to date with everything that's circulating. So when they have chats with people, they're able to say, well, look, we know this about the MDMA today. We know that this could be an alert. And we're able to, I suppose, put a picture together really quickly about what's happening at the festival.
9: The number of people known to have died in flash floods in Nepal has topped 530, with around 1,500 still missing there and in neighbouring Tibet. Two lakes are currently being monitored by Nepali authorities for risks of further flooding. The Enterprise Minister says any decision on a future border poll must be made in line with the Good Friday Agreement. Peter Burke was responding to the UK Prime Minister Andy Burnham, who has ruled out a referendum on Irish unity. Minister Burke says the mechanism is already clearly established.
15: The Good Friday Agreement is very clear. It is the obligation of the British government under the terms of the Good Friday Agreement, the Northern Ireland Secretary, to make a recommendation to bring forward a border poll. That's absolutely very clear in the Good Friday Agreement.
9: And Dolly Parton offered to try experimental drugs in the hope of helping others in the future, according to her sister. The country music singer died on Tuesday, aged 80, following a brief battle with cancer. Her sister Stella says in her final weeks, she allowed her medical team to test new medicines in the hope of lifting up others. You're up to date on 98.
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19: Good afternoon, I'm Robbie Dowling. Cassandra Alexander leads the Women's Irish Open by 5 shots on 15 under par. Canice Green is the best of the Irish at the K Club after she signed off on a 5 under par round of 67 earlier today, with Anya Donegan 3 shots further back on 2 under. Elsewhere, Leona Maguire is 1 under par at the midway point of her round, leaving her on 2 under for the tournament, while Anna Foster is 1 under after 12 holes. Rory McIlroy gets his second round at the Tour Championship underway just after 4:30 this afternoon. The Masters champion is 2 under par, 6 shots off the leader Minwoo Lee. Cork City can secure their return to the top tier tonight. Victory at home to Wexford, coupled with drop points for UCD against Finn Harps and Bray Wanderers away to Athlone Town, will seal the title for Barry Robson's side. And the second weekend of the Premier League gets underway at Selhurst Park tonight. Pierre Sage's first home game in charge of Crystal Palace comes against Manchester City. The action begins at 8 o'clock. To access 3 free Off The Ball podcasts a month, download the Goal Out app now.
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9: A mix of cloud and sunny spells with a chance of showers in the late afternoon or evening. Right now, it's 22 degrees.
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20: Machine. You should have seen Barry Dunn's face trying to make out what Eve was saying there in 98FM's Summer Cash Machine call. It was like the face that Pete Tong made in the movie It's All Gone, Pete Tong, when he was trying to understand what Frankie Wilde was saying to him in the interview, if you remember. But anyway, what he did hear was Eve saying €200,000, and that is what she has won from 98FM's Summer Cash Machine. Now, where do we go from here? Well, you'll find out after 5. It's the big ride home. I'm Andy Preston with Jason Derulo on the way now. Urban Cookie Collective, the key, the secret.
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0: See what a bit of sunshine does to us. It brings out stuff like that from Tua Visa, ooh la la la, on the big ride home on Dublin's 98 FM with Tesco. Every little helps. I have to be careful how I word this because there's a rude word in here. And I also have to be careful because I do have a few friends at Electric Picnic this weekend with camper vans. But the Waterford Whispers headline, they get it spot on, don't they? Smug P bringing camper van to Electric Picnic. I doubt they're listening to me anyway. They are smug peas.
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0: 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You forget sometimes that Louis Walsh was the manager of Girls Aloud. 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Jeepers, I could write a thesis on that, and we just don't have time. 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

0: 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For Brian today on The Big Ride Home, Medusa, A Good Boys and Becky Hill lose control. Some really old school Christina Aguilera on the way, first of all.
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2: First up, the first look of the UK celebrity traders has just dropped.
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2: James Blunt, Joanne McNally, Leanne Pinnock, Maya Jama, Michael Sheen and Miranda Hart are among some of the contestants who will be taking part this year. There's no set date for the series just yet, but what we do know is that we can expect it this autumn. Now on to movies, because Showbiz Shannon caught up with Irish actress Sarah Bolger ahead of the premiere of Korean horror movie Nausea. Sarah plays a lady who travels to Korea to be with her boyfriend, but while playing a record, she gets possessed and has an inability to hear male voices. So the big question is, how long did it take her to learn Korean?
4: I essentially took 2 months prior and just listened to not only that dialogue, but so many Korean amazing films just to have like the sound.
2: This fella's getting his own movie and the cast has been released. Jonathan Davis will be taking the role of Snoop, with Layla De Leon Hayes as Snoop's wife. Ollie Sholaton will play Corrupt and Miles Bullock as Dr. Dre. The film is set to begin production this month, shooting on location primarily throughout Los Angeles, and is set to release on August 6, 2027. And to keep up with all the goss, add 98FM on socials.

0: Midlands United FM, I'm Andy Preston. I think I've said this before, but he really does look like a young Damon Albarn. He's even got the messed up hairstyle, the same type of t-shirt that Damon Albarn as well. Maybe that's his idea. Silver Bumper on tonight. And bearing in mind that we go all four to the floor after seven tonight on 98 FM Dance, I've got this classic on the way after five.
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0: Bolton Street northbound onto Dorset Street is slow from Henrietta Street Junction to North Circular Road Junction. Ranelagh Road northbound is busy from Sanford Park School to the Triangle. There's a delay on the Grand Canal outbound before Harold's Cross Bridge. And Strand Road outbound onto Merrion Road is congested before Merrion Gates to Trimleston Avenue Junction.
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11: 98. At 5, I'm Maggie Chambers. 7 in every 10 people in emergency accommodation in Ireland are based in the capital. New figures released today show 17,527 people are now living in emergency accommodation nationwide, with over 12,000 of them in the city. Dublin Simon Community is calling for a dedicated homelessness strategy here. Director of Homeless and Community Services for the charity, Emma McMillan, says the city is carrying a disproportionate share of the crisis.
12: What we are seeing in today's emergency accommodation figures is a sustained and significant homeless and housing crisis with very little indication of any meaningful reduction. For our services in Dublin Simon, it's particularly troubling that Dublin is continuing to carry a disproportionate share of the homeless crisis.
11: The Junior Transport Minister says the government is considering tougher prison sentences for motorists caught driving the wrong way. It follows a series of incidents, including the M9 crash earlier this month, in which 5 teenagers were killed and 4 other people were seriously injured. Minister Sean Canny met Gardaí and representatives from the Road Safety Authority today and says longer prison sentences are among the measures being considered.
5: the legislation or the proposals coming from Justice is something that will be talked about with our officials next week and with the Attorney General. So there's no point in saying what it will be like, but I think it's important that we that the sentences are longer in jail.
11: Gardaí are continuing to investigate the discovery of a body of a woman on Tuesday. It was found at Ravensdale Park in Kimmage. 98FM's Tom Douglas reports.
7: The body of the woman in her 20s was removed from the scene and a post-mortem has taken place. The results of it are not being released for operational reasons. A senior investigating officer has been appointed to lead the investigation and an incident room has been set up at Crumlin Garda Station. Gardaí are appealing to anyone who may have information to contact them. 98FM first for Dublin News.
11: The Phoenix Park and Cabra area experienced around a month's worth of rainfall last night. The capital was under a status orange rain alert until 6am this morning. Green Party councillor for the area, Feljan Jose, says there was an incredible amount of rain.
13: All the dirt and all the debris that's on the road suddenly gets washed into the drains and it gets blocked immediately as soon as you get a big downpour. But even looking at areas where the drains weren't blocked, you know, there was water coming out of the drains. That's how much water there was.
11: This afternoon's emergency doll sitting has been told no government can completely insulate their country from a global energy shock. TDs voted 104 votes to 49 in favour of extending the current temporary fuel excise cuts until November. The extension is set to cost €407 million and will be fully phased out by February. Taoiseach Simon Harris says the government wants to speed up the move away from fossil fuels.
14: No government can indefinitely use the tax system to cancel movements in international commodity markets. To suggest so is dishonest politics. There's a much bigger issue here. We should not simply ask how we cushion Ireland from this particular energy shock. We should ask how we make Ireland less vulnerable for the next.
11: The action gets underway on the main stage at Electric Picnic shortly. Jade opens proceedings in Stradbally, followed by Zara Larsson, Somber and Lewis Capaldi. Weather conditions have been mixed with dry and sunny spells this afternoon before showers arrived this evening. Alan O'Reilly from Carlow Weather says rain is expected to return in the early hours of tomorrow morning.
15: It will turn quite wet again and that will last probably until early afternoon on Saturday. But it will begin to brighten up again for late Saturday afternoon and Saturday evening and things will improve again.
11: And Sandra Bullock says it's been an honour getting to make a sequel to Practical Magic. The 1998 cult classic's about witches who must overcome a generational family curse. The new movie welcomes Maisie Williams and Joey King to the cast. Sandra says reuniting with Nicole Kidman was special.
16: Easy. The bickering, the joking, we are the same people that we were back then, except now we have children.
11: You're up to date on 98.
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19: Good evening, I'm Robbie Dowling. St. Pat's will find themselves 1 point behind Premier Division leader Shamrock Rovers if they defeat Waterford tonight. Elsewhere, Bohemians face Sligo Rovers, Shelburne are away to Galway United, and the Louth Derby between Drogheda United and Dundalk takes place at Sullivan and Lamb Park. Crystal Palace and Man City get the Premier League weekend up and running at 8 o'clock tonight, and Cassandra Alexander leads on 15 under par at the Women's Irish Open. Canis Green is 5 under, Anya Donegan is 2 under, and Leona Maguire is 3 under through 13 holes, leaving her on 4 under for the tournament. 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
11: A mix of cloud and sunny spells with a chance of showers. Right now it's 22 degrees.
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0: Oh my god. Eve Quigley and Derry was so excited when she won €200,000 today. Wouldn't you be? Anyway, that money is hers. Happy spending, Eve. Where do we go from here? I was wondering that in the last hour, and I've just found out where we're going to go from here. And next time we give away money in 98FM's Summer Cash Machine, it will be... Let me just double check the amount here for you. It will be €305,000. That is what we will give away next time in 98FM Summer Cash Machine. And all the details on how to win that €305,000 are on the way. This is the big ride home. How's our driving so far? What about Shakira and Burna Boy? Maybe Baby D, Let Me Be Your Fantasy. Go then.

So Shakira recently said, "I kind of like not having a husband because I don't know why, but it dragged me down. I might not grow old with a partner, but I'll grow old with good friends." That's just made the weekend sound a lot better, hasn't it? And I guess she won't be doing a cover of Ray's "Where Is My Husband" anytime soon. It's the big ride home with Tesco, Every Little Helps, and Scissor Sisters, Filthy Gorgeous at Dublin's 98 FM.

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0: when you listen to a song and you think to yourself, we will still be dancing to that in 20 years' time, you know that it's good. And that really was a moment 4 years ago. Beltrazoni and Jazzy, where it began, Make Me Feel Good at Dublin's 98FM. So there's a Korean beauty creator called Min Dae Lee. And in response to the voices inside her head, I don't know, I'm being cruel there, but you know the way they all come on. All my viewers have been asking me this. Anyway, they were all asking about her Vaseline products, all right? But she wasn't pronouncing it Vaseline, she was calling it Baseline, all right? And this has become an internet sensation. Users have been even remixing the audio and referring to the skincare products as Baseline. And the company themselves jumped on board anyway, briefly changing the company name to Baseline instead of Vaseline. The brand joked, we heard you, we agreed, before announcing that Baseline was effective immediately. It didn't last anyway. Vaseline's been around for something like 150 years. But on the strength of this, they decided to change the name from Vaseline to Baseline. And I've just hesitated for a second because I was going to tell a joke involving Vaseline, but no, I can't go there. I'm becoming civilized in my old age. If we ever meet, I'll tell you face to face, all right?
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0: Oh, Don't Let Go. I'm already feeling a sense of loss because I'm not here this Sunday for 98FM's Old School Sunday. Barry Dunn's going to be here in place of me, and he's good. He's the best. I may not be back the week after. What am I doing this Sunday? Am I going to Electric Picnic? I couldn't possibly say because there's a lady sitting across from me who's going to be working here all weekend, upset that she's not going down.
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0: So I'm saying nothing. I'll go straight into this. Navan Road outbound busy approaching Neffin Road Junction. Ranelagh Road northbound busy from Sanford Park School to the Triangle. Adelaide Road westbound onto Harcourt Road is backed up between the Ioneer Clinic to Harcourt Street Junction. And there's a delay on the Grand Canal outbound before Howells Cross Bridge. And that lady working all weekend is our Maggie.
2: Thanks, Sandy. 7 in every 10 people in emergency accommodation in Ireland are based in the capital. New figures released today show 17,527 people are now living in emergency accommodation nationwide, with over 12,000 of them in the city. The junior transport minister says the government is considering tougher prison sentences.

0: Public Park, and a post-mortem has taken place. The results are not being released for operational reasons. And Cat's Eye have pulled out of performing at Olivia Rodrigo's festival. In a post on Instagram, the band says they are heartbroken and incredibly sorry to drop out, as their member Megan sprained her ankle. And now Robbie is here with 98FM Sport.
1: Ireland's Zoe Hyde and Mags Cremin are preparing for this evening's women's double sculls final at the World Rowing Championships. Cork City will win the First Division title tonight if they defeat Wexford, and both UCD and Bray Wanderers drop points in their respective fixtures. Rory McIlroy is one over par after three holes at the Tour Championship. Minmoo Lee leads on 8 under. And Celtic will face Marseille and Benfica, and Sunderland and Bournemouth will both take on AC Milan in the league phase of this season's Europa League. Brighton and Hearts can both look forward to games against Monaco in the Conference League.

0: 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Two cracking dancing years. One from the 90s, one from the noughties, and everything else that comes with it. 4 p.m. tomorrow here.
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0: Shall we drop in on what happened earlier on?
2: I cannot believe it.
3: Okay, well, we might be about to find out what Eve and Derry is going to do with her Cash Machine winnings. How much is in there right now, Eve?
2: Oh, God. Hold on. I'm panicking. It's 200,000 euro.
3: Is correct, Eve. Congratulations.
2: Oh, my God. I can't believe it. I just won the Cash Machine. I'm in first time crying and chest goes, oh, my God. Oh, my God. A random woman's hugging me. I broke a mirror yesterday. And I won in the Cash Machine.
0: I was here. Barry just said sat back and just let her talk. In whatever language she was using there. 200,000 euro. Eve Quigley from Derry won just a short while ago on 98FM's Cash Machine. And just after five, I announced where we're going next with a 305,000 euro. It's a guaranteed giveaway. 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The Cash Machine will randomly pick a number and Barry Dunn will make the call here on 98FM. Answer within five rings, tell us the prize amount and the cash is yours. 305,000 euro. You did hear me right. Now, make it happen. Make it fly into your bank account. Text cash to 57557. That's 57557. Good luck.
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Prosper, Clooney and Free Your Mind. 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

0: Just Jack Stars in Their Eyes, Dublin's 98 FM. I'm Andy Preston in for Brian Maher all this week on the big ride home, but maybe a little bit of warming up for 98 Dance in the next hour. In fact, there is a little bit of South Soul nugget. M&S presents The Girl Next Door.
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0: So Collins Avenue westbound is congested from Celtic Park Road Junction to Swords Road. Ranelagh Road northbound busy from Sandford Park School to the Triangle. There's a queue on Donnybrook Road northbound approaching Marlborough Road Junction. Adelaide Road westbound onto Harcourt Road is backed up between the Eye and Ear Clinic to Harcourt Street Junction. There's a delay on the Grand Canal inbound before Portobello Bridge. And Church Street inbound is backed up between the North King Street Junction and the Quays.
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0: at 6. I'm Maggie Chambers. 7 in every 10 people in emergency accommodation in Ireland are based in the capital. New figures released today show 17,527 people are now living in emergency accommodation nationwide, with over 12,000 of these in the city. The Dublin Simon community is calling for a dedicated homelessness strategy. Director of Homeless and Community Services for the charity, Emma McMillan, says the city is carrying a disproportionate share of the crisis.
1: What we are seeing in today's emergency accommodation figures is a sustained and significant homeless and housing crisis with very little indication of any meaningful reduction. For our services in Dublin Simon, it's particularly troubling that Dublin is continuing to carry a disproportionate share of the homeless crisis.
0: The junior transport minister says the government is considering tougher prison sentences for motorists caught driving the wrong way. It follows a series of incidents, including the M9 crash earlier this month, in which 5 teenagers were killed and 4 other people seriously injured. Minister Sean Canny met Gardaí and representatives from the Road Safety Authority today and says longer prison sentences are among the measures being considered.
2: The legislation or the proposals coming from Justice is something that will be talked about with our officials next week and with the Attorney General. So there's no point in saying what it will be like, but I think it's important that the sentences are longer in jail and that there is an attitude that we will not tolerate this type of behaviour.
0: Investigations are continuing following the discovery of the body of a woman in her 20s on Tuesday. The body was removed from the scene of Ravensdale Park in Kimmage and a post-mortem has taken place. The results are not being released for operational reasons. A senior investigating officer has been appointed to lead the investigation and an incident room has been established at Crumlin Garda Station. The Green Party is calling for more nature-based solutions to deal with heavy rainfall. Some areas of the capital were flooded last night, with the Phoenix Park and Cabra area experiencing around 60 millimetres of rain. Felgen Jose is a councillor for the area and says the current drainage systems cannot cope.
3: When you look at huge parts of Cabra, like there's so much concrete and tarmac and the water just, there's nowhere for the water to go. And, you know, it runs off all these private properties and then onto the road and trying to get into the overflowing drainage system, which clearly can't cope.
0: This afternoon's emergency doll sitting has been told no government can completely insulate their country from a global energy shock. TDs voted 104 votes to 49 in favour of extending the current temporary fuel excise cuts until November. The extension is set to cost €407 million and will be fully phased out by February. Taoiseach Simon Harris says the government wants to speed up the move away from fossil fuels.
4: No government can indefinitely use the tax system to cancel movements in international commodity markets. To suggest so is dishonest politics. There's a much bigger issue here. We should not simply ask how we cushion Ireland from this particular energy shock. We should ask how we make Ireland less vulnerable for the next.
0: The number of people missing in the flash floods in Nepal and Tibet is nearing 2,000. More than 500 are known to have died in the disaster, and authorities are monitoring two lakes for risks of further flooding. The action gets underway on the main stage at Electric Picnic shortly. Jade opens proceedings in Stradbally, followed by Zara Larsson, Somber and Lewis Capaldi. Weather conditions have been mixed with dry and sunny spells this afternoon before showers arrived this evening. Alan O'Reilly from Curlow Weather says rain is expected to return in the early hours of tomorrow morning.
5: It will turn quite wet again and that will last probably until early afternoon on Saturday. But it will begin to brighten up again for late Saturday afternoon and Saturday evening and things will improve again.
0: And Gladys Knight's announced she's taking a step back from performing. The 82-year-old's been touring this year, but says she plans on doing fewer performances in the future after a career spanning 7 decades. Known for hits like Midnight Train to Georgia and I Heard It Through the Grapevine, the singer's thanked fans for their support over the years. You're up to date on 98.
6: Kirsteach ar hirvisi am chadunis fólamore agus tamana erlina, lina narritur anuachan ústatu malartu agus ahalahar. 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
8: Good evening, I'm Robbie Dowling. The second round of the Women's Irish Open is drawing to a close at the K Club. South African Cassandra Alexander will go into the weekend with a healthy lead on 15 under par. The Irish contingent are not among the main contenders at the halfway point. Canis Green is 5 under par. Anya Donegan is 3 shots further back on 2 under, while Anna Foster is on 1 under par and Leona Maguire is 2 under. Rory McIlroy is 2 over after 5 holes of his second round at the Tour Championship. The 6-time major winner came into today on 2 under par. Minwoo Lee leads on 8 under. The Louth Derby between Drogheda United and Dundalk is the standout tie in the League of Ireland Premier Division tonight. Kickoff is at 8 o'clock at Sullivan and Lamb Park. At 7.45, St Pat's welcome Waterford to Richmond Park. Bohemians play host to Sligo Rovers at Dalymount Park. And Galway United take on Shelburne. And Ireland Zoe Hyde and Mags Cremin are preparing for this evening's Women's Double Sculls final at the World Rowing Championships. That race is about to get underway. 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
0: Dry with a mix of cloud and clear spells. It will become wet as the evening goes on. Lows of 14 degrees.
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9: It's been refilled with a big bag of money, €305,000 in 98FM's Cash Machine, and we will give it away. 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It's a guaranteed giveaway, and you need to be in for this. Details on how to enter on the way. Yeah. In there, Drake, Passion Fruit. Ewan McVicker, Tell Me Something Good, but now Spiller and Sophie Ellis-Bextor, Groove Jet.
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0: Dublin Sunshine FM, Danielle Harl, Dua Lipa, Two Hearts. Dua Lipa's husband Callum Turner auditioning to be the next James Bond, but so too is our own Paul Mescal, if you believe the rumours. Mescal with a hurley in hand, looking menacingly and with intent at Callum Turner, may change things considerably.
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0: Now, not much to report on this evening, which is good. Ranelagh Road northbound is busy from Sandford Park School to the Triangle. There's a delay on the Grand Canal inbound from Harold's Cross Bridge to Portobello Bridge. And Church Street inbound is backed up between the North King Street Junction and the Quays. Another update around about 5 to 7 on the big ride home from Dublin to 98FM.

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1: Okay, that funky new music will get me over the fact that it's no longer called 98FM's Summer Cash Machine. 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The Cash Machine will randomly pick a number. Barry will be here to make the call. Answer within five rings, tell us the prize amount, and the cash is yours. €305,000. Up into big figures again. Then again, is it? It's always in big figures, isn't it? Text cash to 57557. 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
3: 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Fech yesh, fech clay, agus an shin fech yesh arish.
5: Ni vien take a though on Cecile. 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
1: Whenever I'm here for Brian on a Friday and doing the TV review, I always mention Top of the Pops. It's BBC Four at 8:45 tonight. And the edition tonight is from March 2000. So it's got Santana, Savage Garden, Maloko. It's also got Mel C featuring Lisa Left Eye Lopez. That has to be Never Be the Same Again, that song. That's 8:45 then. And because of the sad death of Dolly Parton this week, BBC Four has adjusted its schedule for the rest of the night. And at 9:20, they are replaying Dolly's legendary appearance at Glastonbury in 2014. I watched this from start to finish. I'm not a country music fan, but oh my God, she was on fire that night. The crowd were right behind her. There were some funny moments as well. You can see it all tonight on BBC Four at 9:20. And at 9:22 tonight, Eva Longoria searching for Galicia. Eve explores Galicia's wild shores and lush mountains, discovering local flavours and the chefs adapting them into world-class cuisine. Ugh.
3: If this is Rocío's regular commute, this cheese must be pretty special. The penicillium that gives the cheese its flavor is a strain of the mold that produces antibiotics. Most blue cheeses have to be injected with it, but Cabrales Caves grow their own naturally.
1: I will say that I don't think it's as good as Taken 1, but Taken 2 on RTE1 at 10:55 tonight. Former CIA agent Brian Mills and his ex-wife Lenore are taken hostage in Istanbul by an Albanian gangster whose son Brian killed while bringing down a kidnapping ring.
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0: Dublin's 98 FM, my work is done. But this sounds a lot like The Weeknd, doesn't it? In fact, it's coming up with Paul after 7 on 98 FM Dance. Have an amazing weekend.
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0: There's a delay on Grand Canal inbound from Harold's Cross Bridge to a breakdown at Portobello Bridge. O'Connell Street southbound is busy from the Spire to the Quays. And Short Street inbound is backed up between the North King Street Junction and the Quays.
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10: 98. At 7, I'm Maggie Chambers. The Dublin Simon community is calling for a dedicated homelessness strategy for the city. New figures released today show 17,527 people are now living in emergency accommodation nationwide, with over 12,000 of them in the capital. Director of Homeless and Community Services for the charity, Emma McMillan, says a coordinated response is needed.
11: We believe that one way to tackle this crisis would be to establish a dedicated Dublin homeless strategy as a matter of urgency. We also need a coordinated response that brings housing, health and addiction and social care together and gives people a realistic pathway out of homelessness.
10: Investigations are continuing following the discovery of a body of a woman in her 20s on Tuesday. The body was removed from the scene of Ravensdale Park in Kimmage and a post-mortem exam has taken place. The results are not being released for operational reasons. A senior investigating officer has been appointed to lead the investigation and an incident room has been established at Crumlin Garda Station. The junior transport minister says the government is considering tougher prison sentences for motorists caught driving the wrong way. It follows a series of incidents, including the M9 crash earlier this month, in which five teenagers were killed and four other people were seriously injured. Minister Sean Canny met Gardaí and representatives from the Road Safety Authority today and says longer prison sentences are among the measures being considered.
12: The legislation or the proposals coming from Justice is something that will be talked about with our officials next week and with the Attorney General. So there's no point in saying what it will be like, but I think it's important that the sentences are longer in jail and that there is an attitude that we will not tolerate this type of behaviour.
10: The government has faced criticism and been accused of lurching from crisis to crisis during an emergency sitting of the Dáil. A proposal to delay the reintroduction of excise duty on petrol and diesel was approved by 104 votes to 49 this afternoon. Social Democrats TD Keane O'Callaghan says the extension will not address the root cause of the crisis.
13: Government minister was on the airwaves last week stating that supports will stay in place until there is some levelling out and a return to normality. What if that does not come? Is this government seriously waiting for Donald Trump to come to his senses?
10: The Green Party is calling for more nature-based solutions to deal with heavy rainfall. Some areas of the capital were flooded last night, with the Phoenix Park and Cabra area experiencing around 60 millimetres of rain. Felgen Jose, who is a councillor for the area, says the current drainage systems cannot cope.
14: When you look at huge parts of Cabra, like there's so much concrete and tarmac and the water just, there's nowhere for the water to go. And, you know, it runs off all these private properties and then onto the road and trying to get into the overflowing drainage system, which clearly can't cope.
10: Every household in the country is set to receive an emergency preparedness booklet. The National Be Emergency Ready campaign launched today, encouraging people across Ireland to equip themselves for emergencies and periods of disruption. Green Party Senator Malcolm Noon says it's important people are ready for difficult conditions.
15: It can help to prevent inundation in a household, and sometimes it doesn't matter if that inundation into a household is a couple of centimetres of water or whether it's a foot of water, it's going to do the same damage. And I think it's really important that there is a preparedness on a household by household basis.
10: The first episode of Traitors Ireland Season 2 airs on Sunday night at 9:30. The show sees a group of faithfuls compete in tasks to win €50,000, all while attempting to unmask who among them are traitors. 2025 contestant Eamon O'Keefe has this advice for people heading to Slane Castle.
16: The smallest little thing there creates a butterfly effect, and you have to be able to be flexible and think on your feet, and eventually you caught up with me. My advice and what I would do differently is maybe learn to keep my mouth shut a little bit more. I just couldn't help myself.
10: And Ellie Goulding treated her Irish fans to a surprise gig in the city this week. The singer was in the country to celebrate the expansion of her drinks business Served, according to the Irish Daily Star. The 39-year-old gave an unexpected performance in Cafe On Sound on Wednesday, with a few familiar faces in the crowd, including Love Island's Sean Fitzgerald. You're up to date on 98.
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19: Good evening, I'm Stephen Doyle. Shamrock Rovers have crashed out of Europe after losing their Conference League playoff tie 2-1 on aggregate. Coops secured a 1-0 win in today's second leg in Finland. A Graham Burke own goal midway through the second half was all that separated the sides in Finland. Arsenal will take on two European giants in their Champions League campaign. They've been drawn against both Real Madrid and Harry Kane's Bayern Munich. Manchester City and Aston Villa will both take on holders Paris Saint-Germain and Barcelona, while Manchester United renew hostilities with Bayern in a repeat of the 1999 final. Liverpool's schedule includes a clash with Atletico Madrid. Tottenham have completed the signing of Omar Marmoush from Manchester City. He'll join the club on an initial loan deal with an obligation to buy next season for €70 million. South Africa's Cassandra Alexander is the clubhouse leader as day one of the Women's Irish Open nears its conclusion. She finished 9 under par at the K Club, opening up a 4-shot lead at the top. Anya Dunnigan is the nearest Irish competitor on 3 under. The Clare woman told of her expectations for the weekend.
20: Well, firstly, just enjoy it and, you know, take it shot by shot. Obviously, we're not going to beat around the bush. Every Irish player and every player in the field, I suppose, wants to win this week. But I think just taking it, you know, trusting my process and not looking too far into the future and hopefully just enjoying it like I did in London, and see where that takes us.
19: Anna Foster finished up level par, while Leona Maguire and Annabelle Wilson signed for a round of 71. Rory McIlroy is playing the first at the Tour Championship in Atlanta. He's alongside Xander Schauffele for today's opening round at Eastlake. The Irish women's quadruple sculls and women's four could only secure a place in their respective B finals at the World Rowing Championships. Both teams finished fourth to narrowly miss out on a medal race. And Sophie O'Sullivan was off the pace in her first Diamond League meeting. She finished 12th in the women's 1500 metres. Italian Ludovica Cavalli came in first, with Heather McLean and Marta Garcia posting season's best to finish second and third respectively. To listen to live commentary of the League of Ireland every Friday night, download the Go Loud app now.
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2: Good evening, I'm Robbie Dowling. Mags Kremen and Zoe Hyde have won the women's double sculls final at the World Rowing Championships in Amsterdam. The Irish pair took...
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21: 98FM's Cash Machine, changing lives. Derry. We went to Derry today to see Eve. She walked away a winner of 98FM's Cash Machine, 200 grand. What a win. What a winner. I love when they have all the emotion, but you would definitely have the emotion in 2 weeks' time if you walk away. €305,000. Do you want to win it? Well, you've got to have your entry in and counted for. I'm going to give you all those details in just a bit.
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some N Trance, set you free on 98 FM Dance. Really kickstarting your weekend. Whatever you were up to. Paul Ryder checking in for the weekend. Checking in for your Friday. Are you headed to Electric Picnic? Jade is taken to the stage. She is currently on the stage now. I'm a little bit FOMO right now because I'm watching all my friends on social media who are watching Jade. Now, I saw her closer. I saw her in the Olympia Theatre on the very first night of our last tour. It was epic. If you're down there, I'm delighted for you because the weather is holding out. There has been rain. There will be rain. And apparently Sunday is going to be a washout. But you know what? Do you know what's not going to be a washout? 98 FM Dance, keeping you bopping and bouncing. I've got some David Guetta, Underworld, Sigala. And of course, we want to know what you want to hear. Drop me a text, or even better, drop me a WhatsApp voice note, 087-798-9898. Let me know what you want to hear to really, really take that FOMO away. Or are you kind of like me? You're like, do you know what? I'm delighted I'm not going. I'm happy to be here. I'm happy to be listening to Paul Ryder on 98 FM Dance, playing Sigala, Mae Muller, Katie Baser. It feels this good. Yeah, it does, doesn't it?

0: 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Don't forget, if you are loving those tunes, our man Mark McCabe, he's back tomorrow from 4 with 4 hours of 98 FM Dance. You really, really don't want to miss it. I love me, old Mark, but also I love me, old man Barry Dunn.
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2: I cannot believe it.
3: Okay, well, we might be about to find out what Eve and Derry is going to do with her Cash Machine winnings. How much is in there right now, Eve?
2: Oh, God, hold on. I'm panicking. It's 200,000 euros.
3: Is correct, Eve. Congratulations.
2: Oh, my God, I can't believe it. I just want a Cash Machine! I'm going to burst out crying and she just goes, oh my God! Oh my God! Some random woman's hugging me. I broke a mirror yesterday. And now I want a Cash Machine.
0: It just goes to show, don't be too superstitious. Eve broke a mirror yesterday and today she's walking away with 200 grand. 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We need that entry in by 3 o'clock Friday, the 11th of September. The Cash Machine will randomly pick a number and it could be you we call during Barry Dunn on 98FM. Answer within the five rings. Tell our Baz the prize amount and the cash is yours. 305,000 euros. Want to win it? Text cash to 57557. David Guetta, Jazzy, all on the way. Keeping you with the FOMO from EP, Gonzo.

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away, you and I, right here on 90 LFM, the home of the 305,000 euros cash machine. Do you want to win it and completely change your life? I'll give you all the details in the next hour. But of course, we've got to talk to you about Rebecca and Brendan. Those two absolute legends play Who's Laughing Now every single morning, just after 7 o'clock. And all you've got to do is identify who this is. We found a winner last week, thank the Lord. The game has been reset. We want you to win a 500 euro holiday voucher. All you've got to do is identify who this person is. It could be a celebrity, it could be a sports person, it could be absolutely anybody. Who it isn't, all the guesses, the wrong guesses, are on 90LFM.com/laugh. 90LFM's Big Breakfast every morning from 7 a.m.

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Paul Ryder with you, keeping you bopping and bouncing all the way through your weekend, whatever you're up to, whether you're heading to EP tomorrow or not. I'm going to keep your soundtrack alive. Chicane and Morgan Seatree coming up next.

Martin Solveig, Dragoness on 98FM Dance. Paul Ryder with you, reminding you about our old school stream as well. We love an old school anthem here, just like a bit of Martin Solveig. Every day from 3 on 98FM Old School, Luke Thomas will be getting you home with the biggest tracks from the 90s, noughties, and of course the 10s. And of course our man Andy Preston. He's here every single Sunday with the Old School Sundays from 10 a.m. throwing it back. And I'm going to flash it back. It's Calvin Harris right to 2009 with Flashback on 98FM Dance. Turn it up.

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0: 21 Reasons, Nathan Daw and Ella Henderson. Paul Ryder with you. I've got 305,000 reasons why you should stick listening to 98FM. Zara Larsson is currently on stage. It Electric Picnic Jade took the roof off the place. Not that there was one in the first place. Zara Larsson and 305,000 euros. Stay right there. 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
2: Everyone may have forgotten Peter Parker, but New York still needs Spider-Man.
3: Something bad was going to happen, and the only way to stop it was to make everyone forget about me.
2: 4 years after Doctor Strange's spell erased Peter Parker from the memories of everyone he loves, Peter has built a new life protecting New York from the shadows. But while Spider-Man has become one of the city's most trusted heroes, Peter is more alone than ever.
3: And sometimes Spider-Man has to do the hard thing, even if it breaks Peter Parker's heart.
2: Things get even more complicated when MJ and Ned return to New York just as a mysterious telepath begins attacking government facilities and taking control of anyone who gets in the way.
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2: Packed with familiar faces, new threats, and plenty of Spider-Man action, Spider-Man Brand New Day is in cinemas now.
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10: Good evening, I'm Clino Dwyer. There's a warning, the high cost of renting in this country is contributing to a rise in homelessness. There were 17,527 people in emergency accommodation in July. That's an increase of 45 on the previous month. Executive Director of the Simon Communities, Bear Grogan, says there's a worrying rise in the number of people who are working and becoming homeless.
11: Reports saying that rent is going up and up and up each quarter, or, you know, year on year, or that we've higher rents than we had during the Celtic Tiger, and not realise the part that that is playing in our rising homeless figures. People just simply cannot afford to pay rent, or they've been priced out of being able to access the mortgages.
10: The government has faced criticism and been accused of lurching from crisis to crisis during an emergency sitting of the Dáil. A proposal to delay the reintroduction of excise duty on petrol and diesel was approved by 104 votes to 49 this afternoon. Social Democrats TD Kieran O'Callaghan says the extension won't address the root cause of the crisis.
12: Government minister was on the airwaves last week stating that supports will stay in place until there is some levelling out and a return to normality. What if that does not come? Is this government seriously waiting for Donald Trump to come to his senses, suggesting that Trump, when he gets a drubbing in the midterm elections, will have some sort of road to Damascus conversion? Is complete fantasy. This is Alice in Wonderland stuff.
10: Killarney's mayor says business owners have been spared the brunt of last night's flooding, largely thanks to the emergency services. Torrential rain last night triggered a multi-agency response as the water level in the town quickly began to rise. Killarney Mayor John O'Donoghue says some homes have been flooded, but it could have been much worse for businesses.
5: Private houses were hit harder than businesses from what I could see. I spent a good bit of the day inside in the town speaking to business owners and house owners. It seems the business owners were spared the brunt of it.
10: The first episode of Traitors Ireland Season 2 airs on Sunday night at 9:30. The show sees a group of faithfuls compete in tasks to win €50,000, all while attempting to unmask who among them are traitors. Over 8,000 people applied to be on the show this year. And that's your news for now.
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14: Good evening, I'm David Seagrave. It's just kicked off at Sullivan and Lamb Park, which is the venue of tonight's Louth Derby between Drogheda United and Dundalk in the League of Ireland Premier Division. Elsewhere this evening, there's around a quarter of an hour gone in tonight's other games. St. Pat's have welcomed Waterford to Richmond Park. Bohemians are looking to keep themselves in the title race. They're up against basement side Sligo Rovers, while Shelburne have made the trip to Galway United. It's also just underway in tonight's only Premier League game. Man City are up against Crystal Palace at Selhurst Park. Aston Villa have completed the signing of Nicholas Jackson from Chelsea. It's believed he'll move to the Birmingham side for around £65 million, while Ollie Watkins will depart the club for £51 million. It's also understood a deal is in place to bring PSG's Ibrahim Mbaye to the club. Gavin Bisounou has made the switch from Southampton to Bolton Wanderers. The Republic of Ireland goalkeeper has put pen to paper on a 3-year deal with the Championship side. Meanwhile, former Irish international Cyrus Christie has been released from the Trotters. Mags Cremin and Zoe Hyde took gold in the women's double sculls at the World Rowing Championships earlier. They overtook the Dutch pair in the final 250 metres to finish first in Amsterdam. Meanwhile, Fintan McCarthy and Fiona Murta booked their place in the men's and women's single sculls semi-finals respectively. In golf, Anna Foster, Anya Dunnigan, Annabelle Wilson, Lauren Walsh, Leona Maguire and Canis Screen have all made the cut at the Women's Irish Open. Screen is leading the home charge heading into the weekend after putting 7 birdies in her last 12 holes to go 5 under. South Africa's Cassandra Alexander remains at the front of the pack on 15 under. She followed up yesterday's course record 63 on the K Club's South Palmer with a round of 6 under today. Rory McIlroy is nearing the end of a difficult second day at the Tour Championship. He's level par for the day and currently in a tie for 25th out of 30 golfers. The down native is 6 shots off Minwoo Lee, who's on 8 under par. And Eddie Dunbar secured his 6th ever top 10 finish at La Vuelta. He took 8th place on today's 7th stage, moving him up to 45th in the general classification. To hear live commentary in the League of Ireland every Friday, download the Go Loud app now.
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10: Dry at first tonight with a mix of cloud and clear spells. It'll become wet overnight though as showery rain develops. Lows of 14 or 15 degrees.
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0: It has been reloaded. It is a gorgeous amount of money. Eve was in Derry today. She's walked away a winner of €200,000. What we've done there is what we always do. We reload it and we're ready to go again with another cracking amount. It's going to be 2 weeks. 11th of September, that is the next time Barry Dunn will make a phone call to give somebody €305,000. You've got to be in the mix to win. I'll tell you how in a bit.
15: Yeah.
0: Shane Codd is on the way to Get Out of My Head after Darude, Sandstorm. 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

Brand new music, Sunny Vadera, Becky Hill, Say Something on 98FM. Let me know what you're up to for your weekend. Drop me a text, 087-798-9898. Zara Larsson is currently taken to the stage at Electric Picnic, and I am screaming all week. I don't know if you saw the videos where people were getting into the air to copy a Zara Larsson dance routine, and it went completely viral, and she just laughed her whole way through the start of her performance. Do you know what? Shows me that she's a gas, old woman. Are you at EP? Are you heading down tomorrow? Or are you just like me, sitting in work, having a ball, playing 2 Unlimited? Get ready for this. 98FM.

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0: I'm ready. You said that with some determination. You could be the Cheryl Cole in your life, making all the decisions, if you walk away winning 305,000 euros. That's what Barry Dunn has in the cash machine at the minute. And on September the 11th, he is going to make a call to completely change someone's life for the better. All you've got to do is make sure your entry's in and counted for. 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You need to get that entry in by 3 o'clock, Friday, September the 11th. That is when Barry Dunn is going to make a phone call. And in that phone call, you need to pick that phone up within the five rings. Tell our Barry the prize amount. And the cash is yours. 305,000 euros. Do you want to win it? All you've got to do is text cash to 57557. The very, very best of luck. Stay right there. Faithless and the Venga Boys. We're going to play three in a row thanks to Electric Picnic. And three. Stay right there.
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Monday, Billy Gillies, Hannah Bolin, Paul Ryder with you checking in for a Friday night. Thank you so much. Three's Golden Ticket Giveaway has the prize of a lifetime up for grabs. 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Still chances to win. We played you three songs in a row. We're going to keep 90 LFM dance moving, kicking and bopping. Cameron Watson, Secrets, coming up after Armin van Helden. You don't know me. It's 90 LFM dance.

Cameron Watson secrets. There is no secret that Electric Picnic is happening. And look, even if you're not going, we can be delighted for them today that they had a lovely bit of sun. But then tomorrow and Sunday, I know, are supposed to be a little bit of a washout. But imagine that bath and coming home to your own bed on Monday. Ay, mio. Jason Evans, I'm in heaven and I'm

0: 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Do not move a muscle, because €305,000 is on the line in 98FM's Cash Machine. 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Plus, kicking things off with Fats and Smalls and Sam of the Womp. Blah, blah. I'm chatting to you in a bit.
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2: The countdown has begun in Disclosure Day.
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2: 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But when a TV meteorologist suddenly develops mysterious psychic abilities, she becomes the key to exposing a decades-long cover-up.
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11: 98. Good evening, I'm Clino Dwyer. There's a warning. The high cost of renting in this country is contributing to an increase in homelessness. There were 17,527 people in emergency accommodation in July. That's a rise of 45 on the previous month. Executive Director of the Simon Communities, Bear Grogan, says there's a worrying rise in the number of people who are working and becoming homeless.
12: Reports saying that rent is going up and up and up each quarter, or, you know, year on year, or that we've higher rents than we had during the Celtic Tiger, and not realise the part that is playing in our rising homeless figures. People just simply cannot afford to pay rent, or they've been priced out of being able to access the mortgages.
11: The junior transport minister says there's no evidence linking the rise in wrong-way driving to drug driving. There has been an increase of almost a third in wrong-way driving incidents on motorways so far this year. Minister Sean Canny, who met Gardaí and the Road Safety Authority today, says there's nothing to suggest the two trends are connected.
13: The legislation or the proposals coming from Justice is something that will be talked about with our officials next week and with the Attorney General. So there's no point in saying what it will be like, but I think it's important that the sentences are longer in jail.
11: Around 2,000 people are now unaccounted for in the flash floods that have hit Nepal and neighbouring Tibet. They include two Irish nationals. More than 560 people are confirmed to have died. A 23-year-old man has been charged after a police car was rammed by a car in Derry. It happened yesterday in the Rosnagallia Park area. The suspect is due to appear before the local magistrate's court tomorrow. Showers have cleared at Electric Picnic as fans await the arrival of headliner Lewis Capaldi. After a dry day, showers fell this evening, with further rain expected in the early hours of tomorrow morning. Conditions overnight for campers won't be too bad, according to Carla Weathers' Alan O'Reilly.
14: It's actually looking very, very mild. It's going to get up to 21 degrees today, and it probably won't drop below 14 or 15, so it's really mild for camping. Now, it will get a little bit cooler Saturday night and Sunday night.
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17: Good evening, I'm David Seagrave. Tralee United hold a 2-1 lead over Dundalk in tonight's Louth Derby in the League of Ireland Premier Division. Elsewhere, the second halves are back underway in tonight's other games. Either side is yet to break the deadlock between Galway United and Shelburne. It's also goalless between St Pat's and Waterford, while Bohemians lead Sligo Rovers 3-0 thanks to goals from Douglas James Taylor, Dawson Devoy and Jordan Flores. In the Premier League, Erling Haaland has nodded Man City ahead against Crystal Palace. It's 1-0 at the break at Selhurst Park. Aston Villa have completed the signing of Nicholas Jackson from Chelsea. It's believed he'll move to the Birmingham side for around £65 million, while Ollie Watkins will depart the club for £51 million to Al Hilal. It's also understood a deal is in place to bring PSG's Ibrahim Mbaye to the club. Gavin Bisounou has made the switch from Southampton to Bolton Wanderers. The Republic of Ireland goalkeeper has put pen to paper on a three-year deal with the Championship side. Meanwhile, former Irish international Cyrus Christie has been released from the Trotters. Mags Kremen and Zoe Hyde took gold in the women's double sculls of the World Rowing Championships. They overtook the Dutch pair in the final 250 metres to finish first in Amsterdam. Earlier on, Fintan McCarthy and Fiona Murta booked their place in the men's and women's single sculls semi-finals respectively. Anna Foster, Anya Dunnigan, Annabelle Wilson, Lauren Walsh, Leona Maguire and Kenneth Screen have all made the cut at the Women's Irish Open. Screen is leading the home charge heading into the weekend after putting 7 birdies in her last 12 holes to go 5-under. South Africa's Cassandra Alexander remains at the front of the pack on 15-under. She followed up yesterday's course record of 63 in the K Club South Palmer with a round of 6-under today. Elsewhere, 2 late birdies helped Rory McIlroy to a second round of 69 at the Tour Championship. It leaves him 3 under par and 6 shots off the clubhouse leaders. And Andy Dunbar secured his 6th ever top 10 finish at La Vuelta. He took 8th place on today's 7th stage, moving him up to 45th in the general classification. To hear live commentary in the League of Ireland every Friday, download the Go Loud app now.
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11: Dry at first tonight with a mix of cloud and clear spells. It'll become wet overnight though as showery rain develops. Lows of 14 or 15 degrees.
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18: Yes, 98FM's Cash Machine continuing to change lives. Eve was in Derry today, picked up that phone call to Barry Dunn and has walked away the winner of €200,000. Hugging strange as she was after she won. But you know what? You would do anything, and you would definitely do anything to win €305,000. That's what's there. If you want to be in with the chance to win it, you've got to be in the mix, and I'm going to give you all the details on how in just a little bit.
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some Jazzy, My People on 90FM. Paul Ryder checking in for your Friday night. Whatever you're up to, drop me a text, or even better, drop me a WhatsApp voice note. 087-798-9898. September the 11th, in 2 weeks' time, somebody out there is going to walk away the winner of €305,000. We want it to be you. We want to make sure that you have that entry in and counted for, and of course, I'll give you all the details in just a little bit. On my menu, though, the Blessed Madonna, Loreen, Corona. Really, really taking that EP FOMO away. Or maybe you're gearing up to get ready for the rest of the weekend. Well, whatever you are, turn it up, nice and loud.

0: Madonna, Clementine Douglas, Happier on 98FM Dance. 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
0: 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That entry needs to be in by the time the lines close at 3 o'clock on Friday the 11th of September. And you could be getting a call within 5 rings, though. 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Stay right there. 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

recently cancelled her date in the National Stadium in Dublin. Loreen, Euphoria, Eurovision legend. Has she won it twice? I don't know. Jax Jones on the way after Hugh Gell moving to the Sun. Imagine you won 305 grand. You definitely could move yourself to the Sun.

Jack Jones and Callum Scott will whistle on 98 FM. Netflix have confirmed some new season renewals for some absolutely major shows. And of course, our show with Shannon will keep you all up to date. 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We've got all the music and of course, keeping you up to speed with all the celebrity gossip. Calvin Harris, an example, after Destination Calabria, it's Alex Gaudino on 98 FM.

Calvin Harris, an example on 98 FM Dance. Paul Ryder with you all the way till 10 o'clock. Only a few more tunes to play for you before I hand over to Miel Pal, Catherine McKiernan. She's going to be bringing you right the way through the night with some R&B right here on 98 FM. By the way, Rebecca and Brendan are still playing Who's Laughing Now? Who is that? 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We cleared it with a member of Bewitched last week. 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

0: Plenty FM, Real McCoy, another nice Paul Ryder out the door. But don't you worry, I'm leaving you in the very capable hands of the wonderful Catherine McKiernan. She's got 90FM R&B. She's kicking things off with some SZA and Sweet Female Attitude. 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
2: Everyone may have forgotten Peter Parker, but New York still needs Spider-Man.
3: Something bad was going to happen, and the only way to stop it was to make everyone forget about me.
2: 4 years after Doctor Strange's spell erased Peter Parker from the memories of everyone he loves, Peter has built a new life protecting New York from the shadows. But while Spider-Man has become one of the city's most trusted heroes, Peter is more alone than ever.
3: And sometimes Spider-Man has to do the hard thing, even if it breaks Peter Parker's heart.
2: Things get even more complicated when MJ and Ned return to New York just as a mysterious telepath begins attacking government facilities and taking control of anyone who gets in the way.
4: Spiders have 3 life cycles. When between cycles, it can leave the spider vulnerable to threats.
2: Packed with familiar faces, new threats, and plenty of Spider-Man action, Spider-Man Brand New Day is in cinemas now.
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That's in it. I hope you're in flying form, that you're having a great night, whether you're prepping or on the way to Electric Picnic, or whether you're staying home and hoping you feel no FOMO. 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Well, I've got you covered here with the best tunes, especially tonight, whether you're staying in or going out. Keep it right here for tunes from Jason Derulo and 2 Chainz on the way. But right now, for

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It's Catherine here playing R&B for your Friday night. Earlier today, we paid out a crazy amount of cash in 98 FM's cash machine. 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You could be the lucky one next week. On the way, I've got some Mel C and Lisa, I should say, Left Eye Lopez. Keep it here. I've got the best R&B for your Friday night.

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Flow Rida with Whistle on Dublin's 98FM. I was trying my best there to whistle along, but it wasn't good. You were best not hearing it. Catherine here for your Friday night. Best soundtrack for your evening, whether you're staying in or going out. Let's get that weekend started with 98FM R&B. Whether you're on the way to Electric Picnic or you're preparing to go tomorrow, I've got the best soundtrack going for the weekend that's in it. And hey, fear not, all weekend we'll be playing crackers of tunes here on Dublin's 98FM. No FOMO will set in, I promise. Just don't look online, as I was saying earlier. That'll help. On the way, we've got some Hollaback Girl from Gwen Stefani. I've got some Oh My on the way as well. And Another Level. Listen, we're talking top shelf tunes as per usual. Keep it here for non-stop R&B.

0: I mean, that's a Friday night tune if ever there was one, right? Another level. Freak Me on Dublin's 98 FM. It's Catherine here playing R&B for your night. Whether you're getting ready for Electric Picnic this weekend or any going to any of the crack that's happening in Dublin this weekend, there is heaps going on. So if you're doing anything or doing nothing, I've got the tunes to keep you company tonight and all weekend long. In fact, Usher's on the way, but right now, some Justin Timberlake. This is Mirrors on Dublin's 98 FM.
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0: You're with the station that delivers the best of R&B for your Friday night. 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Every Sunday morning from 10, Andy Preston handpicks the biggest tracks from the 90s, noughties and 10s. 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Check it out this weekend. On the way after the news at 11, some Eternal kicking things off, and The Weeknd, who obviously played here last weekend, so to speak. Catch you after the news.
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8: 98. Good evening, I'm Clean O'Dwyer. The government has been accused of lacking vision as TDs approved a proposal to delay the unwinding of temporary fuel excise cuts. The plan passed by 104 votes to 49 at an emergency sitting of the Dáil, with opposition party members calling for more to be done to protect people from fluctuations in the price of fuel. Labour leader Ivana Bacik has taken aim at the government's approach.
9: You offer cash as the solution, short-term stopgap solutions like this, every time, without asking yourselves what the problem is. The problem is a government without vision. Without a vision to change this country, to take the real and necessary climate action, to tackle the climate crisis. Without the vision to tackle inequality, to build a more equal society.
8: Drugs worth more than €190,000 have been seized in Dublin. Cocaine with a value of €100,000 was found hidden in a car that was stopped and searched on the N7 yesterday. A man in his 40s was arrested and remains in custody at Tallaght Garda Station. In a follow-up search of a home in the Old Bourne area, Gardaí recovered cocaine valued at almost €30,000, over €47,000 worth of crystal meth, nearly €10,000 of cannabis and oxycodone worth €7,000. Cash totalling €15,320 was also seized. Police investigating a burglary and driving offences in Armagh have charged two men who were arrested in the Market Hill area yesterday. They're both due to appear before Lisburn Magistrates Court tomorrow. They are each accused of dangerous driving and failing to stop for police. Finally, Lewis Capaldi is bringing the action to a close on the main stage at Electric Picnic tonight. Tomorrow sees role model, the Mary Wallopers, C-Mat and Gorillaz headlining. After a day of sunny spells and showers, rain is expected overnight. These campers in Stradbally are not too bothered about the weather.
10: Well, we stay dry, but I know a lot of people didn't, so... The inside bit just, for some reason, stays dry. Just there's two bits to the tent.
11: Look at how much more I can tank and take.
12: 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That's great.
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13: 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Accept defeat.
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16: Good evening, I'm David Seagrave. Daryl Horgan's last minute winner saw Dundalk take the bragging rights in tonight's Louth Derby in the League of Ireland Premier Division. They beat Drogheda United 3-2. Elsewhere, Jimmy Keohane's last minute equaliser saw Galway United draw 1-0 with Shelburne. St Pat's Todd O'Hopes received a dent with a 2-0 loss to Waterford, and three first half goals were enough to see Bohemians beat Sligo Rovers. In the Premier League, Man City will go into the weekend top of the table. Goals from Erling Haaland and Ryan Cherki saw them beat Crystal Palace 4-1. Carlos Baleba has been ruled out for 3 weeks after signing for Manchester United from Brighton. An ankle issue he picked up in pre-season with the Seagulls has left the midfielder sidelined. Red Devils boss Michael Carrick is expecting big things from his new addition.
17: And listen, with the likes of Carlos, I think he's a really exciting signing for us. I think the quality that he has, the attributes that he has, that offsets a little bit of the balance of the group that we've got. Different strengths, different combinations, you know, so for us to have that, absolutely delighted to have him.
16: Mags Cremin and Zoe Hyde took gold in the women's double sculls at the World Rowing Championships. They overtook the Dutch pair in the final 250 metres to finish first in Amsterdam. Earlier on, Fintan McCarthy and Fiona Murta booked their place in the men's and women's single sculls semi-finals respectively. Anna Foster, Anya Dunnigan, Annabelle Wilson, Lauren Walsh, Leona Maguire and Canis Screen have all made the cut at the Women's Irish Open. Screen is leading the home charge heading into the weekend after putting 7 birdies in her last 12 holes to go 5 under. South Africa's Cassandra Alexander remains at the front of the pack on 15 under par. She followed up yesterday's course record of 63 on the K Club's South Palmer with a round of 6 under today. Elsewhere, 2 late birdies helped Rory McIlroy to a second round of 69 at the Tour Championship. And Eddie Dunbar secured his 6th ever top 10 finish at La Vuelta. He took 8th place on today's 7th stage, moving him up to 45th in the general classification. Tadej Pogacar retains the red jersey after his 19th place finish. To hear live commentary in the League of Ireland every Friday, download the Go Loud app now.
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8: Dry at first tonight with a mix of cloud and clear spells. It'll become wet overnight though as showery rain develops. Lows of 14 or 15 degrees.

The Weekend with Save Your Tears on Dublin's 98 FM. Played two nights at Croke Park last weekend. Apparently put on an incredible show. I didn't think I'd have FOMO, but then when I saw all the messages coming in with clips and stuff, I was like, no, it looks amazing. If you were there, hope you had an absolute ball. I'm well, Jell. What a night it was. On the

Rihanna and Jay-Z, Talk That Talk on Dublin's 98 FM. The weekend is here. We're getting it started beautifully with 98 FM R&B, the best soundtrack for your Friday night. Whether you're staying in or going out, or as I was saying earlier, maybe doing some last minute prep for EP if you're going along tomorrow. Maybe you're on the way there now. Be safe, be Cormac Éireann Bóthair, and have an absolute ball. If you're not going, never mind. There's loads going on in Dublin this weekend. I'll be keeping you company Sunday morning too, 7 to 10. And after me, Andy Preston with Old School Sunday. There's loads to look forward to. I've got some The Game and 50 Cent on the way, some Shawn Mendes and Camila Cabello too. We are talking top shelf collabs. Keep it right here.

That one would make you want to book a holiday immediately, wouldn't it? Shawn Mendes and Camila Cabello with Senorita on 98FM. Playing R&B for your Friday night. It's Catherine here with you. I've got some gems on the way from Christina Aguilera and Doja Cat too. Keep it right here on Dublin's 98FM.

98 FM playing R&B for the evening. That was Doja Cat, and I've got some Robin Thicke on the way with Pharrell Williams. But right now, this is a little gem to set you up nicely for the weekend, especially if you had a hard week. Let It All Go with this tune from Arrested.

0: with Rebecca and Brendan.
1: This is high drama.
2: Now, they haven't officially announced it, right?
1: Mm-hmm.
2: But I'm not just, you know, making this up.
1: No, I know yourself. Yeah. No.
2: So, Laura Aikman, who a lot of people recognise as Smithy's fiancée in the Gavin and Stacey finale.
1: Yeah.
2: Right? She is actually going to be in the new season of Line of Duty. She has joined the cast. She's going to be playing someone called PC Paula Beckman, right? So, Paul is on the same team as Robert Carlyle's character.
1: Oh, yeah.
2: Yeah, Robert Carlyle, who used to be in the Full Monty.
1: Yeah.
2: I need to watch the Full Monty before this. But yeah, basically he's playing a fella called DC Sean Massey, who works in TO7, and he's a specialist rifle officer.
1: Right.
2: And I'm sure he's a few secrets.
1: I'm sure he's a few acronyms as well.
2: Oh, I'd say so. Yeah.

0: the UCO and the OCG and whatnot. So they worked closely together filming Line of Duty season 7, which only wrapped a couple of weeks ago in Belfast. So Laura was a guest on a podcast called Walking the Dog with Emily Dean.
1: Lovely.
0: And it does exactly what it says in the tin. She's out walking her dog with Chatting Emily away. Dean. And she seemingly has let slip the release date, okay? So she was talking about how much she loved working with Robert Carlyle, who she calls Bobby. Take a listen to this.
2: The kindest, funniest, sweetest. I mean, I was obsessed with him. We had the best time together. But sometimes.
3: Is this Robert Carlyle?
2: Yeah, sorry, Robert Carlyle.
3: I just wanted to say, we've gone Bobby Carlyle, and I'm frankly impressed.
2: But he occasionally.
3: So you're in Line of Duty as
2: yes,
3: well?
2: Yes, I'm in Line of Duty since coming out in January. But occasionally. What? They were
0: It's coming out in January, Line of Duty season 7.
1: That's the fact that she said that. I'd say that was a slip of the tongue.
0: Yeah, okay, so I would say so too, okay? But then it is mentioned again then a little bit later in the podcast. Me doing my own detective work.
3: I'm fascinated. I'm so excited that you're in Line of Duty. See, you're in another of my favourite shows.
2: Oh, God. Let's hope I don't ruin it.
3: And when is that out in January?
2: I think January.
0: Okay, I think January.
1: Okay, so she softens it a bit the second time around.
0: But the first time around, it really is a slip of the tongue.
1: Sorry, you catch it a split second. It's out in January. Commendation for DCI Shackleton.
0: Oh, would I be promoted to DI for next season? So, yeah, the last couple of seasons of Line of Duty have been out in March.
1: Okay.
0: So, seasons, I think, 4, 5, and 6. Definitely 5 and 6 anyway, because we've been covering it on our podcast, Shrine of Duty.
1: Yes.
0: We are Line of Duty super fans. Mm-hmm. But January is very interesting, especially because I suppose the UK Traitors will be on in January too. So it could start at either the start of January while that's on,
1: or afterwards. So if Traitors is going to start New Year's Day, that's Friday the 1st.
0: Yeah.
1: So they'll do 4 weeks of that. So the 1st to the 3rd. So 1, 2, 3, 4. Line of Duty, I reckon, the Sunday after the 31st of January.
0: So is that the date, the 31st?
1: I don't put words in my mouth.
0: I'm saying if we're just working as a team together in AC12.
1: If we were working as detectives, we would, our best guess would be 31st of January.
0: Sunday, the 31st of January. You heard it here first. Jesus, Mary, Joseph and the wee donkey.
1: And if we're right, we'll clip this up and play it to you again. And if we're wrong, you'll never hear from us again.
0: Never again.
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1: Well, Electric Picnic is officially underway for people to go down definitely on the Thursday. I think even sometimes the Wednesday at this stage. I don't know. Thousands are on their way to Stradbally for a weekend of music. But not only that, comedy as well. And one of those who's going to make everyone laugh is Anna Clifford. She is also behind Comedy for Witches. Anna, good morning. How are you?
5: Good morning. I'm good. How are you?
0: Oh, we're great. Thanks, Anna. Are you all set for Electric Picnic? Have you packed the wellies?
5: I think, yeah, I've got 2 sets of wellies, which is quite impressive, isn't it?
1: Excellent.
5: But yeah, I think I'm all set. I'm just kind of looking out the window here now going, oh, God, maybe I need to do, like you said, I'm Comedy for Witches, I need to do a little rain spell, a little sundown.
0: Get the Etsy witch.
1: This is what I was going to say. Can you cast a spell, Anna, to kind of banish the rain?
5: I'm going to do something. Like if my neighbours look out the back garden tonight... and me doing something weird. It's for everyone down in Stradbally.
0: You stick out the child of Prague as well. Do everything you can.
5: Take no risk.
1: Love it. So come here, Anna, tell us. You are going to be playing Electric Picnic. Where and when are you on this weekend?
5: I'll be at the Comedy Tent at 25 to 4, so 3:35, 20 minutes. Lovely job. I love a little afternoon slot at a festival because we're all chilling, we're all getting ready for the day, and then we'll all go on our way.
0: Yeah, it's lovely to go and just do something like go to the comedy area, and you just need a bit of a distraction, I think, during the day.
5: That's it.
0: And come here, Anna, have you performed or you've done stand-up at Electric Picnic before, but what can people expect from your set this year?
5: Oh, yeah, I've been there 3 or 4 years now in a row. I've had a ball and I've been a long-time punter as well, so I feel like an OEP at the back of my hand. But I think just a bit of crack, just a bit of storytelling, about my life, and then I might go into the crowd and maybe talk to a man wearing a bucket hat or a girl wearing fairy wings. I might look out for a bit of crack who's in the audience.
1: And then come here, Anna, then once you're done, then what's the plan? Are you going to roam around the fields of Stradbally? Who are you excited to see? What are you excited to eat?
5: That's my favourite thing. Oh my God, it's so funny that you mentioned eating because... I was at the first ever Electric Picnic. This is like, I'm showing my age now.
1: Go on.
5: And then I'm just like, the way festivals have changed since then. still blows my mind. I'm like, I thought we only eat the like crushed up like Nature Valley bar that your mom gave you at the bottom of your bag. And now there's like fine dining, yeah, like all the best food trucks in Ireland. I like, you're kind of spoiled. I can't believe it.
0: Yeah, so true. We need to talk about your podcast, Comedy for Witches. I love everything spooky. You do the podcast with Sophie Latouche. For anyone who hasn't listened, what's it all about? Is it a different topic each week? Are you doing spells? Are you reading tarot cards?
5: A bit of everything, yeah. Like, it's birthed after my live comedy show. So Comedy for Witches is a live show I started like 2 years ago, and it's like where I get to talk to the audience, and sometimes I read their horoscope and I'll ask them what they're blaming the moon about, you know what I mean? Like real feral kind of fun stuff. And then I have female comedians on, so I kind of wanted to bring that podcast form. So it's just me and Sophie, good friends first of all, just kind of female feral chats, and then with like hints of woo-woo and witchiness. So like sometimes we're talking about the full moon, you know. I will definitely, I think we're doing tomorrow, we'll be talking about the eclipse.
0: Eclipse season's here.
5: Like maybe a little spell, like reading each other's horoscopes, just like kind of, it's like interesting, funny chats, but with a hint of witchiness behind it all.
1: have you always been witchy, Anna?
5: I think it's always been there. Yeah, I do think so. Like for me, like now, like at my age, I'm just like, I was just like, think to me, a witch is just a woman. Do you know what I mean?
0: Like, we're all witchy,
5: had a bit
0: I
5: of
0: think.
5: A hard time. Exactly. Like when you think back to the when they first like the witch trials, I was like, that just sounds like a woman who wanted to be on her own in the forest, you know, kind of drinking her homemade brews. Like, leave her alone. Like, that's going to be me at EP. If you see me, I'm after my show. I'm like, I want to be in the forest. Leave me alone.
0: Come here, Anna. Apart from your gig at EP, do you have any other shows coming up?
5: It's so funny because I put so much work into that podcast over the summer that I'm like, oh God, I better get booking in a lot of live shows for obviously October, big one, and Christmas. I can't even say the word, but anyway, the rest of the year. So if you follow at Anna Cliff Comedy, at Comedy for Witches, there will be a lot of shows popping up across Ireland.
1: Excellent stuff. Anna, have an absolute ball at Electric Picnic. You can catch Anna Clifford on the comedy stage at EP this Saturday, tomorrow at 3:35, and also her podcast, Comedy for Witches with Sophie Latouche, wherever you get your podcasts. Anna, thanks for talking to us.
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1: Okay, we know that it is not Siobhan McSweeney and it is not Jennifer Aniston, but if you can tell us who's laughing now, you could win yourself a €500 flight voucher. Hoping to get our hands on that right now is Sarah in Kilmainham. Sarah, you're on 98FM. How are you?
7: Good, and yourself?
0: Oh, great. Thanks, Sarah. Are you in work already?
7: I am.
0: Who's with you?
7: I have Emma, Kira and Belle.
0: Oh, good morning.
1: Good morning. Lovely names.
0: Oh, wow, guys. You're up and at them this Friday morning. Sarah, what are your plans for the weekend?
7: Weekend, do a bit of work, head out for dinner with the friends. You know yourself.
1: Lovely. Sounds nice. Come here, have you any travel plans coming up?
7: Yeah, hoping to go to Italy with my family next summer. So it'd be a great way to start off the holiday.
0: Yeah, lovely. That would be fabulous. Okay, Sarah, who do you think is laughing now?
7: I think it's Meryl Streep.
1: Is it Meryl Streep? Oh, Sarah, it's not.
0: Oh, it's
1: sorry.
0: Not. I can hear Meryl. I can hear Meryl.
1: Everyone's
0: I gone. Know. Sorry, Sarah.
1: Sarah, thanks for playing. Have a great weekend.
7: Thanks,
0: Amin.
7: Bye.
1: Bye.
0: And next up, we have Sharon in Swords on the line. Sharon, you're on 98FM. How are you?
8: Hiya, I'm good, Rebecca.
1: Sharon, any nice plans for the weekend?
8: No, I think I'll take it easy for a change.
1: Lovely. That's a nice plan. Well,
0: yeah. Has it been a busy summer for you? Have you been away?
8: It has. Yeah, I was at my cousin's wedding there a couple of weeks ago, so yeah.
1: Ah,
8: yeah,
1: brilliant stuff. Where would you?
8: The batteries.
1: Yeah, where would you go if you win this flight voucher, Sharon?
8: Anywhere in the world. Anywhere with a bit of sun.
0: Yeah, that would be fabulous. Okay, Sharon, who do you think is laughing now?
8: I think it's Kathleen Turner.
1: Okay, you think it's Kathleen Turner. Who's Kathleen Turner now? Explain to us.
8: She is an actress.
1: Okay.
8: She just has a really husky voice.
1: Really husky voice. Okay.
8: Yes.
1: Is it Kathleen Turner? Sharon, it's not.
0: Oh, sorry, Sharon.
1: A niche guess. Problem. Fair play to you. Thanks, Sharon.
0: Well, I'm looking up Kathleen Turner here. I recognise her. She's in loads of things, yeah.
1: Sharon, have a great weekend.
0: Bye.
8: Thanks, Anil. Take care. Bye.
1: Okay, we know it is not Kathleen Turner and it's not Meryl Streep. But if you know who's laughing now, we'd love to give you a €500 flight voucher on the show next week. WhatsApp laugh and your name to 0877 98 98 98.
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0: It is 9:42 on Friday. Brendan, you have something witchy on the way.
1: Something witchy is on the way. Up first, though, we need to talk about this guy. Tiny Tempa. What a lyricist.
0: Would you risk it for a chocolate biscuit?
1: Seriously, like his lyrics are, I love them. At one stage in the mid-2000s, I feel like Tiny Tempa played a gig in Dublin at least once a week.
0: Yeah,
1: like I honestly saw him weekly, right?
0: What a time.
1: Great time. But this morning I want to talk about Tiny Tempa's hit, Pass Out.

0: And specifically, I want to talk about that line there. I've been Southampton, but I've never been to Scunthorpe. I've been Southampton, but yeah. I've never been to Scunthorpe, right? Just a very funny lyric in general. Yeah. Well, Tiny Temple was recently on Newsnight on BBC.
1: Okay.
0: Right? I actually don't have any idea. I was trying to find out why he was there. I don't know what he was on for. Yeah. When he was asked by the presenter, by the journalist, ladies and gentlemen, if he's visited Scunthorpe since he released that song in 2010.
1: Yeah.
0: So that was a couple of weeks ago. He said he hadn't. But now we have an update. A fella who lives in Scunthorpe, just a local resident named Ben, has launched an online campaign to get Tiny Temper to visit.
1: Gas.
0: And Tiny has agreed.
1: Oh, go on, Tiny.
0: He has promised not only to visit Scunthorpe, but to put on a free show.
1: Really?
0: If his upcoming album, The Night's Not Dead, reaches 5,000 pre-saves.
1: Very clever.
0: So I'd imagine the people of Scunthorpe now are flat out pre-saving Tiny Temper's upcoming album.
1: This is it. Go on, Tiny.
0: So we'll find out if that's going to happen. But whether it does or it doesn't, if you're not bothered travelling to Scunthorpe, you can catch Tiny at Electric Picnic tomorrow.
1: Oh, is he playing EP?
0: 2 p.m. on the main stage. There you go. It's like Dublin in 2008 all over again.
1: Love it.
0: Finally this morning, Reb. You and me have been getting up early for almost 7 years now.
1: Yeah, and I don't want to jinx ourselves, okay? Touch wood. But we haven't slept out yet.
0: The fact that that not happened.
1: I expected this to happen at least three times by now.
0: Yeah. I remember still starting this, being like, oh, you know, when am I going to first sleep out? It hasn't happened.
1: It's happened to a lot of people over the years.
0: It has. Yeah. We won't name names.
1: No, we won't.
0: We both love this job. We absolutely adore it. But I wouldn't blame you now, Reb. You know, nearly 7 years in, if you were getting sick of me, I understand. I'd get it, right? Now, I don't want you to ever leave me, but if you fancied a change of scenery, if you're really sick of me, I get it. I found a new job I think you'd love.
1: Oh.
0: A hotel in England has posted a new job ad looking for a resident witch.
1: A resident witch at the hotel?
0: Now, the hotel in question isn't any hotel.
1: Yeah.
0: It's the hotel where Angelica Houston filmed this 1990 movie.
2: You may remove your shoes. You may remove your wigs.
1: Terrified me. I love her so much.
0: Yeah, terrified me. The headland in Newquay was the filming location for Roald Dahl's The Witches.
1: Yes.
0: Me and Patrick rewatched this on our holiday
1: the other week.
0: Yeah.
1: We were going through all the different villages.
0: We were kind of going through a similar vibe to that area.
1: Yeah.
0: Notice something. So in the Grand Hall, when the Grand High Witch is there, addressing all of the witches, most of the cast in the congregation are men. They are bald-headed men.
1: Really?
0: And then I Googled it and they said it was cheaper for the production to just have bald men than have to like do the women up. Yeah.
1: Right.
0: Anyway, back to the job ad.
1: Yeah.
0: It reads, the Clifftop Resort is searching for a suitably wicked performer.
1: Wickedly talented.
0: To haunt its halls this October. The successful candidate will spend the half term swooping through the building, charming children.
1: I do like a cape.
0: And unsettling adults.
1: Oh.
0: They're looking for someone with real theatrical flair.
1: And a good morning, sisters!
0: And a cackle that carries down the corridor. The contract runs from the 16th of October to the 2nd of November, with a possible early appearance at the start of the month.
1: Oh.
0: This is the bit I love.
1: Yeah.
0: Applications are simple. No CV required.
1: Really?
0: Would-be witches should send a 30-second video of their spookiest performance.
1: Oh, I could do a TikTok of a tarot reading, I suppose.
0: I think we should submit that for you. Not that I'm wanting to get rid of you, but I think you could moonlight for, you know, a couple of weeks. We could fly you back
1: nice
0: and forth.
1: Nice little holiday to the UK.
0: Yeah, there you go. Yeah. Take a break,
1: bit
0: have
1: of this,
0: a Kit Kat.
1: That
0: is Brenton's bit.
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1: Let's do it!
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0: Good morning and welcome to the beautiful chaos that is Matchy Matchy. It is your chance to have a lot of fun on the radio, a bit of crack. And win yourself a lot of prizes as well. All you got to do is send Rebecca or me to a soundproof booth.
1: Very glam.
0: It's very glamorous. And if we say the same three words as each other, you'll win yourself a very long list of prizes as presented now by our pal AI, Matchy Marco.
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0: Delicious stuff.
1: A lot of rolls.
0: Yeah.
1: And good morning to Kim, who's from Finglas but in Chapel Lizard and playing Matchy Matchy. Kim, happy Friday.
5: Happy Friday.
0: Kim, happy Friday. You're flat out training at the moment. What's on?
5: I have a half marathon coming up in about 2 weeks.
1: Wow.
5: And Kim, I've not done much training.
0: Okay. Have you done a half marathon before?
5: Yeah, I've done a few, yeah.
0: Oh, Kim. Take
1: not
0: it in your stride.
1: That's an amazing thing to do, Kim. And are you going to go out running this weekend?
5: Yeah, I've got to go and do my long run tomorrow.
0: Okay, very good. Very good, Kim. Fair play to you. An inspiration.
1: Yeah.
5: Sure, it's great for the head.
1: Yeah, good. This is it. And Kim, any other plans for the weekend or will you just be taking it easy after that?
5: I'll probably just be taking it easy after that. I have to try and get 18k, so I think I deserve a little rest and a glass of wine. Maybe.
0: Yes. Lovely, Kim. I couldn't do 5k, so fair play to you. Come here, how do you do when you listen along to Matchy Matchy?
5: Yeah, not bad. I got all three on Wednesday.
1: Oh, okay.
5: But today could be a different day.
1: Well, let's try and get a win finally in Matchy Matchy. Kim, who would you like to play with this morning?
5: Play with yourself, Brenda, please.
0: You're going to go with me?
5: No, Rebecca.
1: Oh, yeah, off
0: Rebecca's
1: I go.
0: Rebecca's off to the soundproof.
1: Oh, lovely. I've not been in for a while.
0: Let's get a Matchy Matchy with Kim. In Chapel, is it? Where will you go running now, Kim, at the weekend?
5: I'll run over to the Phoenix Park, around the Phoenix Park, and then back to Finglas.
0: Fair play to you. We're so lucky to have the Phoenix Park, aren't we?
5: I know, it's so close, it's great.
0: Brilliant. Okay, your first word in Matchy Matchy is sleep.
5: Sleep time?
0: Sleep time. Your second word is love.
5: Love hearts.
0: And your third word is Tony.
5: Tony.
0: Tony. T-O-N-Y. Tony.
5: Oh, God. That's a hard one. Oh, God. I'm stuck.
0: Is there anyone there to help you?
5: No, I'm on my own.
0: Oh, no! Poor Kim! Tony. Is there a famous Tony you can think of? Is there anything else after Tony?
5: Tony Braxton.
0: Tony Braxton. Okay, Kim, you're saying sleep time, love heart, and Tony Braxton. Are we locking them in?
5: Locking them in.
0: We're locking them in. Fair play to you. And we're getting Rebecca back into the studio from the soundproof booth. Hello! How was that trip this morning?
1: Yeah, there's an umbrella in there.
0: Oh, she'd need it.
1: Oh,
0: a day
1: look
0: for the ducks. Apparently it's going to get nice and sunny later on though, which is great. Okay, let's get you a Matchy Matchy with Kim in Chapel Lizard. Your first word is sleep.
1: Something's just not coming to me straight away.
0: We can move on and come back.
1: Sleep. Oh yeah, come on, come back to that one, thanks.
0: Your second word is love.
1: Love, hate.
0: And your third word is Tony. T-O-N-Y. Tony.
1: No, the one I think is too niche. Tony. Oh no! Is it Tony Bennett? Oh my God, no. I have to go with Tony Bennett, sure I said it. And sleep, I'm going to say sleep. Sleep. Oh, sleep time. I think.
0: Have you got a Matchy Matchy with Kim in Chapel Lizard this morning? You both said sleep time.
1: Did we?
0: Yeah, you did.
1: Oh, Kim,
0: which is excellent.
1: That's so random. I couldn't think of anything. A sleeping bag,
0: yeah,
1: you know? sleep mask
0: maybe, yeah.
1: Yeah.
0: Kim went with Love Heart.
1: Yeah.
0: And Tony stumped Kim for a bit as well.
1: Tony.
0: But she came out with Tony Braxton.
1: Tony Braxton. What an icon. Unbreak my
0: Tony
1: heart.
0: Tony Bennett. Did he do out with Lady Gaga?
1: Yeah.
0: Yeah.
1: I was going to say Tony Gates from Line of Duty, but I felt like that was very...
0: I thought Tony Awards.
1: Oh,
0: or
1: yeah.
0: Or Tony Hawk? Is there a Tony Hawk?
1: Oh, yeah. He's a skateboarder.
0: Skateboarder.
1: Yeah.
0: Kim.
5: Sorry
0: we didn't do it, but thank you for playing. You matched on sleep time. We're going to send you a 98FM goodie bag. Best of luck with the marathon training.
5: Thanks very much.
0: Cheers,
1: bye.
0: Kim. Have a great weekend.
1: Bye. Tony Bennett.
0: Tony, if you said Tony Bennett this morning, love, hate, and sleep time, well done.
1: Yeah.
0: We'd love to hear from you.
1: Did anyone else say any of them?
0: If you want to try and win those prizes next week, WhatsApp Matchy to 0877 9898.
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1: The countdown has begun in Disclosure Day.
2: When the time is right, everything will become clear.
1: As the world teeters on the edge of nuclear war, a government whistleblower uncovers evidence that could change humanity forever. 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
3: Do you understand what she's saying?
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1: Hi, it's Paul. 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